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1: Oh, thank you so much, y'all. It is that 8 o'clock hour. How in the world? Where did it come from? How did it get here so fast? I don't know, but it sure did. But we are glad that you're here with us. It is Honky Tonk Happy Hour, y'all. So let's get it on. Raise your glasses up high. Are y'all ready? You got them glasses raised high? Are you ready? Here we go now. Let's do it. Let's all give a toast. Oh, hey, you didn't raise your glasses. Some of y'all didn't. We're going to have to do it again. Let's do it one more time. There we go. All right, guys. We appreciate that. Oh, man, I tell you, we were having a good time. And this portion of the show right here, guys, is brought to you by our very good friend, Miss Rhonda Gates, y'all, at Coastal Glow Tanning Spa in Wilson, North Carolina. 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And when you do, let them know you're there or you're going to see them or you're calling them, because you heard about him right here on Real Country with Russ Varnell on The Big Dog. All right, guys, I'll tell you what. We just heard from little Jimmy Dickens right there doing John Henry Was a Steel Driving Man, y'all. And I tell you what, it is a good one. And Jimmy, or James Cecil Dickens was little Jimmy's real name. And here's a guy right here that, man, he had a birthday this week. And he was quite a songwriter and performed on the Grand Ole Opry different times. Never was a member. And, man, he was all over everywhere in the late 70s and early 80s. And, man, had a bunch of big hits. And, man, I love this guy. Love this song right here, y'all. Let's remember him on what would have been or what was his birthday, y'all. He's up in Hillbilly Heaven just a few years ago. Here's a great Johnny Duncan that we got a request for, and it is Honky Tonk Happy Hour, so we're going to try to knock this request out. Here is Johnny Duncan, who be celebrating a birthday this week. Here is Johnny Duncan, and it couldn't have been any better, man. And this is a good song. Listen to the story of this song. I don't know about this. Check it out, y'all.

That is Johnny Duncan right there, y'all. And Johnny's be celebrating a birthday up in Hillbilly Heaven this week. And man, I tell you what, I love this song that we're about to play right here. And I just think it's a great song. And it was written by Johnny Duncan. And I was talking about what a great songwriter he was. A lot of people don't realize what a great songwriter Johnny Duncan was, but he was. And wrote this song, and this was a huge hit for Jim Ed Brown and Helen Cornelius. Made it to the top five of the country charts for them, and a big hit. And I was watching Old Nashville Nail episode this week with Jim Ed Brown on there, and he did this song on there, man. It was great. And then I said, you know, Johnny Duncan wrote that song. I remembered it, and I was like, I got to play that again. I think we played this a couple of years ago on the show, but I love it. It's just a It's so different for Jim Ed. What Jim Ed got with Helen Cornelius, they did a lot of things different. And Jim Ed's wife and Helen's husband wasn't happy about some of those things. But anyway, one of the things they did that was different was this song. We'll send this out to my dear friend Jeanette Lucas, listening to us in Tarboro, North Carolina tonight. And she always requests Jim Ed Brown. And I love you, Miss Jeanette. And here is Jim Ed Brown and Helen Cornelius from my friend Jeanette Lucas listening to us in Tarboro, North Carolina tonight. Live from the Opry, here's Jim Ed and Helen with Fools, written by Johnny Duncan.

That is Jim Ed and Helen Cornelius right there, live from the Grand Ole Opry. And man, what a great song that is, written by Johnny Duncan, that we heard right before that for a little tie-in. And I'm going to tie this in. We have a buddy, Mr. Joe Miller, listening to us tonight in Lexington, North Carolina. And Joe got up and played with us last night, and did about 8 or 9 songs with us, and our buddy on bass, Steve Hinton, was nice enough to let Joe get up and play his bass. I appreciate that, Steve, who done an outstanding job with us last night. Miss Janet Walzer, my longtime member of my two country band, retired this past week, and she's just driving from Winston-Salem every week and all, and just to understand, and I hate it because we love Miss Janet, but not the last we'll see of Miss Janet, I'm sure, because she's a dear friend. But this gentleman, Mr. Joe Miller, came and to our show, and he's fresh out of Nashville, Tennessee, y'all, and moved to Lexington, North Carolina not too long ago, and was looking a real honky-tonk, real country music band to get into. And boy, I tell you what, we're so excited. We're going to have him join the band in just a few weeks. He's brushing up on all the material now, and getting some loose ends tied up, and he'll be with us when we're playing in Washington, North Carolina, coming up in a few weeks. Check all that out at our website at russvarnell.com for our schedule, our general store, and a whole lot more. But Joe Miller used to be a member of Bobby Osborne's Rocky Top Express, y'all. And, man, pretty cool deal. So we're going to play an Osborne Brothers song. We'll send this out to Joe Miller in Lexington, North Carolina tonight. We'll send it out to Penny Parsons and Jim Beaver in Durham tonight. And we'll send it out to my buddy Walker Johnson, listening to us in Sims, North Carolina tonight. And, man, love this one. Here are Bobby and Sonny, the Osborne Brothers. I bet Joe done this one with Bobby a few times. As we, one more time, go up this hill and down.

That is Bobby and Sonny, the Osborne Brothers right there, y'all. One of my favorite bluegrass groups. Next to Lester Flatt and Earl Scruggs, they are my favorite bluegrass group. I love them. They have put a little kick and a little drive in their stuff. And, man, I love it. That is some good stuff. The Osborne Brothers right there with Up This Hill and Down. And, boy, we're excited about welcoming Joe Miller into the Two Country Band as our newest member in just a few weeks there. So be sure to stay tuned for that. He won't be with us this week in Parma, but come on out and see us, but he will be with us soon. And, man, here's another great duo, the Grand Ole Opry, like Jim, Ed, and Helen were, and Sonny and Bobby, the Osborne Brothers were, with Porter Wagoner and Dolly Parton sure were. And I want to send this out to a good friend of mine, Miss Justice Ellis, and she really kind of told me about Joe Miller and connected us, and I sure appreciate that. And Justice is a fine, fine singer. Is in the band Bucky and the Buck Drivers, and man, I got to share the stage with him out in Durham, North Carolina, a few months ago, and Justice sent me a great song that she wrote all about Porter and Dolly, and said she listens to this show, and I sure appreciate that. And Justice, if you're listening tonight, we'll do this one for you. I was going to play this the other week. I hope I didn't, and playing it again, but if I did, forgive me. It's a good song. I don't think I did, but I was going to and just ran out of time. But we played this by several people, but anyway, here's Porter Wagoner and Dolly Parton in Milwaukee. Here I come. Love this song.

0: Yeah, son, that is Porter Wagoner and Dolly Parton right there with Milwaukee. Here I come from Nashville, Tennessee. I love it. That is some good stuff right there, y'all. And I love it, Porter and Dolly. They're singing about Wilma Lee and Jerry Reed. And, man, there's something else. That is a good one. But there ain't a bad one, I don't think, that Porter and Dolly did either, man. I love them all. And they were talking about Jerry Reed right there, y'all. We've got a request for this one, too, last week during the happy hour. And didn't get it on, but we're going to get it on right now. Love this song. This just shows how crazy Jerry Reed was. We played this one before, but we get a lot of requests for songs we've done before, and I try not to do them too much. But it's been a right good while since we played it, so let's get it on. Here is Jerry Reed, son, the Alabama Wild Man, and he was framed. Yeah.
1: Walking down the street, kind of minding my own affairs, when a policeman walked up to me kind of unaware. He said, "Son, is your name Jerry Reed?" I said, "Why, sure." He said, "What do you know, son? You

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There were 9 other poor souls with me up there in that line. But I had a feeling I was a victim of somebody's evil plan. Cause this woman

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He said, son, where was you on the night of October 29? I said, I was down at Tootsie's.

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I even denied the charges of robbing that liquor store. I denied the charges of being drunk and disorderly, too. But when the judge said, step forward, son, well, I staggered to my feet. I walked across the floor. I tripped, and I fall, and my gun went off and shot a hole in the bottom of my boobs. And I said, judge! Judge! Judge!

0: son, you look a lot like an 8x10. I turned to my attorney and I said, appeal, appeal. He said, that's right, boy. You appeal.
1: Son, that is Jerry Reed right there. He was framed. And we got our good friend Stephen Wagner listening to us out in Frankfort, Kentucky tonight. And Stephen wanted to request this song. He requested, I don't remember, Friday or Saturday or maybe Friday. Said he wanted to hear Patsy Cline doing Shoes on the Honky Tonk Happy Hour. And here it is right here for you, Stephen. Here's a great Honky Tonk Shuffle, one that you don't think about when you think of Patsy Cline, but man, it's great. Here's a great Patsy Cline and Shoes from my buddy Stephen Wagner, listening to us tonight in Kentucky. Thank you, Stephen.

That is great Patsy Cline right there, y'all, with those shoes don't fit me anymore. Man, that is some good stuff right there, y'all. That is something else right there. Good old Honky Tonk Shuffle by Patsy Cline for our buddy Stephen Wagner listening to us in Kentucky tonight. And I sure appreciate that, Stephen. Hey, Horace and Joanne Evans, my good friend Joanne Evans, said her Honky Tonk Happy Hour request is play her something by the Statler Brothers. And from 1978, here's one of my favorite Statler Brothers songs right here. And I tell you what, there ain't a bad one of them either. This is for you, Joanne Evans. I appreciate you and Horace listening to us tonight in Rocky Mountain, North Carolina. Here's the Statler Brothers and the official historian on Shirley Jean Burrell.

0: 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We're putting on the dog with Real Country with Russ Varnell. Y'all have a good one.
1: 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Check them out. And when you go see them, y'all, let them know you heard about them right here on Real Country with Russ Varnell on the Big Dog. Walker Johnson's a great American, fine guy, fine patriot, good friend of mine, and he come to my house and fix my gas logs. It's getting cool, y'all. That cool air is upon us. Fall is upon us. Wintertime will be here shortly. Make sure you get in touch with Gas Pro LLC for all your gas and propane needs. You'll be glad you did. Again, that number to call them is 252-289-6929, or give them a check out there at their website at gasprollc.org. And when you do, let them know you're calling them or coming to see them or getting in touch with them because you heard about them on Real Country with Russ Varnell on the Big Dog.
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1: Oh, thank you so much, guys. Thank you for keeping us tuned in, y'all. We're going to get that honky-tonk hour, happy hour roll call here in just a few minutes. And I'll tell you what, because if we don't do it, I know some people will just lose their mind, and we don't want that to happen. In fact, that's the name of this song. Here's a great Ernest Tubb and all the Texas Troubadours, along with some help from Willie Nelson and Waylon Jennings on a cool duet between all three of them. Here's Ernest, Willie, and Waylon. And if we don't play it, you might lose your mind.

I probably went to Austin, Texas, and done that show at the Continental Club probably about 20 years in a row, I think, pretty close to it. And they finally quit having it for whatever reason, but man, it was so big, everybody in the world came. And Kelly Willis was always on that show with me, along with a cast of thousands at the Continental Club in Austin, Texas. But anyway, let's play you a Kelly Willis song. I think last week we played a song by Jeannie and Royce the Kendalls. It was an anniversary of Royce Kendall passing away. But man, here is the song that is the Kendalls' signature hit. But I tell you what, Kelly Willis did this in the 90s, had a big old hit with it herself, and nobody could replace the Kendalls version. But man, this is a great version. Here's my friend Miss Kelly Willis from Texas herself, and Heaven's Just a Sin Away. See if you don't think she does a good job on this one, guys.

Oh, that is my friend right there, Miss Kelly Willis. And I tell you what, man. Yeah, I love it. That is a good one right there. Originally done by the Kendalls as their signature hit in the 70s, but that was a 1990s version right there by Miss Kelly Willis. Man, she sure did a good job on that right there, the old Kendall song, and she had a big old hit with it, like I said, in the 90s. And she is from Texas. And here's a guy right here that is from Texas, too. And we got a special request for this during our Honky Tonk Happy Hour. And we're going to send this out to Kentucky to some brand new listeners tonight in Kentucky. We'll get that roll call after this song. Brand new listeners tonight in Kentucky, Danny Williams and Angie Williams. And Danny wants to send this song out to his wife, Angie Williams. How about that? Here is George Strait, another Texas boy, as we continue our little Texas tie-in. From Danny Williams to his wife, Angie, listening to us in Kentucky tonight. I sure appreciate that. Here's George Strait and the Chair.

Oh, that is George Strait right there, and the ace and the whole band with the chair. That is for Mr. Danny Williams requesting that for his wife, Angie Williams, listening to us in Kentucky tonight. So, hey, here's our Honky Tonk Roll Call, Danny and Angie Williams in Kentucky. Thank y'all. Oh, man, Mr. Michael Rose listening to us in Goldsboro, North Carolina at Mike Rose Studio. Appreciate that, Michael. Mr. Bill Munt listening to us in Daytona Beach, Florida, along with Hank and all the kitties and all the puppies. I appreciate it, Bill. Me and Miss Jamie were looking at your Facebook and saw your cats and everything today. Pretty cool stuff, my friend. Robin Corr listening to us in Kinley, North Carolina tonight. Thank you, Robin. Love you. Miss Emma Joyner listening to us in Nashville. Love you. Miss Jamie, Mr. Weston, Mr. Rest Stop in Rocky Mount. Miss Judy Eltz listening to us in Wilson. Judy, so good to see you the other week. Y'all come see us again soon when you can. Mr. Jim Beaver and Penny Parsons listening to us in Durham, North Carolina tonight. Ralph Handy in Elm City, North Carolina tonight. Mr. Tony Farrell in Elm City, North Carolina tonight. Matt and Tammy Hodges listening to us in Vancouver, Washington. Miss Bridget Johnson listening to us in Lizard Lick, North Carolina. Right up there close to the where the Gas and Oil, County Line Gas and Oil Show is going to be in Zeppelin. Mr. Joe Miller in Lexington, North Carolina tonight. Appreciate that, Joe. Can't wait to have you on board, buddy. Iris and June Pitt listening to us tonight in Wilson. I appreciate that, Miss Iris and Miss June. Stephen Wagner listening to us in Kentucky. Patsy Fisher in Castalia. Pam Harper in Nashville. Love you guys. Brent and Cynthia Strickland listening to us in Lewisburg, North Carolina tonight. Yeah. Stuart and Carolyn Phillips listening to us in Battleboro. Love you guys. Thank you, Stuart and Miss Carolyn. Thank y'all for the nice messages. My buddy Kevin Jones listening to us in Wilson, North Carolina tonight. Mr. Durwood Williams and the Williams family listening to us in Bailey. Appreciate it, guys. Debbie Pridgen and the Pridgen family listening to us in Nashville. Marcia Benton in Alachua, Florida. Appreciate that, Marcia. Jeanette Lucas in Tarboro. Mr. and Mrs. Lofton and Paula Lofton listening to us in Aiden, North Carolina tonight. Kristen and Mr. Stapleford and Kristen Stapleford listening to us in Aiden. Van and Von Farrell and Lou Kama. And Danny and Darlene Newsom and Lou Kama. Mickey Grizzard listening to us in Wilson tonight. Brand new listeners, y'all. Mr. and Mrs. Randy Glover listening to us in Bailey tonight. Mr. Willie Neal, brand new listener, listening to us in Lucoma tonight. And new listener, Betty Davis and Betty and Dewey Davis listening to us in Lucoma, North Carolina tonight. Appreciate that. And Mr. Daniel Evans and his cousin, Mr. Evans, listening to us in Bailey, North Carolina tonight. I sure appreciate that. Barbara and Ray Turner and Wilson. Marsha Williamson and Wilson. Brad Thorne and Bailey. And Dave Bunn and Zebulon. I just appreciate all y'all letting me hear from you. We appreciate each and every one of y'all. Thank you so much, Joe and Joe and Matthew Glover listening to us in Bailey. I can't hardly read my own writing there, y'all. And Dave Sharp listening to us tonight too. Appreciate that. And Mr. Dale Joyner in Wilson. I tell you what, that's a long list, y'all, and I appreciate each and every single one of y'all. And Mr. Vince Carpenter listening to us in Rocky Mount. Thank you, brother. Appreciate you. Oh, man, thank you so much, y'all. Here's a guy that, would have had a birthday this week, and love him so much, y'all. He had a bunch of hits in the 90s, and he did a show in Leno, Texas, as we're kind of talking about Texas singers. And, right after the show, was visiting with fans, and he was doing a show to my buddy Tracy Pitcox, promoted out there. And anyway, he had a heart attack and passed away. It was about a year or so ago. And let's dig this song out and play it again, because, man, it was a great big old hit for him in the 90s. Here's Mr. Joel Saunier. We'll do this for Miss Jamie. She likes singers named Joel. Here's Joel Saunier in A Tear-Stained Letter. All right, Joel. Them Joels will give you trouble sometimes, won't they? Here's Joel Saunier right here, y'all, as he celebrates a birthday up in
Hillbilly Heaven. And man, this was a huge hit in the 90s. Here's Joel and that tear-stained letter song. Here we go.

That is Mr. Joel Saunier. What a tear-stained letter right there, y'all. We remember Joel tonight. All right, here is Miss Mandy Barnett, y'all, that had a birthday this week, and we love Mandy. And, man, she's a great radio host herself, great star, great member of the Grand Ole Opry. Here's Mandy Barnett with, "Yeah, I'm Hurtin'."

That is Miss Mandy Barnett, y'all, who's a member of the Grand Ole Opry. And, man, I'll tell you what, she is something else, y'all. That's great right there, y'all. And I got the bar hop with Mandy Barnett one night in Broadway Street in Nashville, Tennessee, after she left the Ryman Auditorium, me and my cousin Charlie Flyers. And that was a fun night. I never forget it. I got pictures of that at home and us at various bars and Ernest Tubb Record Shop just having us a good time. We thought we were something hanging out with Mandy Barnett and bar hopping with her a little bit in Nashville. Y'all, here is that song you just heard Mandy Barnett do was an old Don Gibson song. So let's tie it all in. Let's hear from Don Gibson right here. Good old North Carolina boy, member of the Country Music Hall of Fame and a member of the North Carolina Hall of Fame. Here's Mr. Don Gibson with Don't Tell Me Your Troubles.

That's Mr. Don Gibson right there, and you heard that rhythm guitar he was doing there, boom, ba, boom, ba, boom, ba, boom, boom. And man, Don Gibson was so famous for that rhythm guitar, and he played that rhythm guitar. Was it a session musician? It was Don. And Elvis Presley called his record company and wanted to know, man, how in the world? In fact, they were on the same label, I believe, RCA Records, and wanted to know how he could get that guitar player off of those Don Gibson records to come play that rhythm part of guitar on some of his records. And they said, well, that's Don playing them. And Don, he said, Elvis, you're famous enough. If I go play my licks on your records, they're not going to want to hear mine. And Don Gibson turned Elvis down and wouldn't go play that rhythm guitar on Elvis's records. Not many people turned Elvis down. But that's one of the few, maybe Don Gibson and Jerry Reed. But anyway, I'll tell you something you won't be able to turn down. That is if you go see my friend Miss Amy Joe at Amy Joe's Country Restaurant, y'all. You got to go see them, y'all, at 4600 Nash Street, North Highway 58 out of Wilson. Now, we talked about the breakfast. We talked about the daily specials. They got daily plates as well. They got breakfast, brunch, lunch. You got to go see them. 4600 Nash Street, North Highway 58 in Wilson, Amy Joe's Country Restaurant, y'all. They're there Monday through Friday from 6:30 to 2 p.m. Saturday from 6:30 a.m. until 12 noon for breakfast and brunch, and Sunday from 7 a.m. until 2 p.m. for breakfast, brunch, and lunch. The best in home-cooked country food. 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It is good. 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That's 252-237-8723. And they'll have it hot, packed, and ready to go for you when you get there. When you go, let them know you heard about them right here on Real Country with Russ Varnell on the Big Dog. 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Well, I tell you how you can do it. 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And when you go see them, let them know you're there because you heard about them on Real Country with Russ Varnell on the Big Dog. Y'all, we got to load the truck up and get to the house. But before we do, we got about 3-4 songs to get in here because I'm bound to get them in before we leave. Let's hear a little bit of Bo Cephas. Got some requests at Honky Tonk Happy Hour for Hank Williams Jr. Here's one we've never played by Hank before. I'm going to go hunting tonight. Yeah, you ain't got to hunt for real country music because it's right here on the Big Dog.

Oh, that is Bocephus, Mr. Hank Williams Jr. right there, y'all. And let's hear one from Hank Williams Sr. Man, I just got the complete Hank Williams box set this week. And, man, it is huge. It's got 225 songs and 53 unreleased Hank Williams songs. And this is a song my daddy used to have on the record when I was a kid. I loved this one, man. Glad to get this one on CD format where I can play it for y'all on the show. Here's Hank Williams Sr. And, man, this is a kind of a sad, tragic song. Here's Hank Williams Sr. and Six More Miles to the Graveyard.

0: That is Hank Williams Sr. right there with Six More Miles to the Graveyard. And on that new stuff I acquired of Hank Williams, check this out. Here's Hank Williams Sr. doing a commercial for a book he wrote on how to write a country song. Couldn't get a better book from a better author on that than him.
1: Yes, sir. There you have it, friends, and I hope you like it, little number. This is Hank Williams. Friends, I have had thousands and thousands and thousands of letters from you folks who have written in to me and asked me how you can go about getting a song published or how you can get an artist to record your song. So I decided that somebody ought to give all these people some help. For who knows, there may be a great song out there somewhere in somebody's dresser drawer just waiting to be sung.
2: Yeah, that's right, Hank. Now, tell them what you've done about it.
1: Well, I decided to write a book on how to write folk and Western music to sell.
2: And I'm telling you, folks, I don't say it because he's here in the studio with me, but I think that Hank Williams is one of the greatest songwriters that ever lived, and he really knows what a song has to have to make it click. And I'm telling you that he has the information right in this new book of his in such a way that anybody who reads it now will know just what he has to do in order to write a song that'll be acceptable to singers and publishers. And listen to this, friends. Right in the front of this book is a full-page picture of Hank Williams, suitable for framing. Hank, I think that adds a lot to the book.
1: Well, Grant, I don't know about that, but if any of the folks are bothered with crows getting in their corn, it might come in mighty handy to help scare them critters away.
2: Well, I think Hank's just being a little modest, don't you, folks?
1: Well, I ain't bragging, but I think this book will be a godsend to anybody that wants to write songs wherever you live. And it ain't just for people who want to make a business of writing songs, but for housewives, farmers, truck drivers, or anybody else that thinks he's got an idea that would make a good song.
2: Yes, you're exactly right, Hank. Now, suppose you tell the folks how they can get this book.
1: Well, friends, it's very simple. Just send your name and address with $1 to Hank Williams Songbooks. Now, friends, don't put this offer off. Sit down right now and send in your name and address to Hank Williams Songbooks. Wherever you wish to write, just the words or the music or both, get this copy of the book that may start you on the way to become a successful songwriter.
0: That is pretty rare stuff right there of Hank Williams Sr., y'all, advertising the how to write a country songbook for only $1. What a deal, I tell you what. All right, y'all, we got to get to the house, but we got to wrap it up, and the way we're going to do it is by the next couple songs here. Here is Joe and Rosalie Mafis, y'all, with I Got a Lot of Lovin'. Yeah.

That is Joe and Rosalie Mafis right there, and that is Joe picking that guitar. And, you know, they wrote so many great country songs, and one that is a country music classic is Dim Lights, Thick Smoke, and Loud, Loud Music. And here's my buddies right here. That song was written in Bakersfield, California. And, man, it was written when Buck Owens was playing guitar in the Blackboard Club. And anyway, he was a guitar player, and Joe told Rosalie that the music was so loud and the smoke was so thick you couldn't hardly see anything. When Bill Woods was a singer and Buck was a guitar player. And anyway, here's that song, and this is done by my friends, the Soda Crackers. That's the name of their Western Swing band. They're from Bakersfield, California, and I got to share the stage with them at the Buck Owens' Crystal Palace on Johnny Owens' Buck Owens' birthday bash show about 2 years ago. That was a whole lot of fun. I love the Soda Crackers, and they sent me their CD, and they are doing Joe and Rosalie Mafis's Dim Lights, Thick Smoke, and Loud, Loud Music. We'll do this one for Charlie Flyers listening tonight in the Elm City. Here you go, Charlie.

That is brand new country music right there, y'all. 2026 country music by my buddies and my friends, the Soda Crackers from Bakersfield, California, right off of their brand new album, the Soda Crackers. Western swing, honky tonk, real country music band, y'all. Bunch of young guys and girls, and named the Soda Crackers from Bakersfield, California, y'all. Brand new 2026 country music, but it is the real stuff. All right, guys, thank you so much for joining us tonight. We got to get out of here and get our gospel song on for the night and close out the show. Now, be sure to come see myself and the Two Country Band this coming Saturday at the town of Parmalee for Parmalee Day. We'll take the stage about 11:45 until about 1. And looking forward to seeing y'all there. Going to be a big time at the Parmalee Day Celebration Festival, and featuring Russ Varnell and his Two Country Band. Free show. Come see us in Parmalee this Saturday, y'all. Going to be a big time, but won't be half as big if you ain't there. And if you like the 4 hours we're on the radio, then you'll love the 30 minutes we're on television. 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Check it out. We did a rerun of a show from 2010 today of Mayberry Day, since it was Mayberry Days in Mount Airy this past week. So I figured I'd dig out my Andy Griffith Mayberry Day show and reshow it today. But we'll be back with a new show next Sunday on TV. And, of course, a new show right here on the Big Dog next Sunday. And come see us Saturday in Parmalee, y'all. 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All right, y'all. Here's our gospel song of the week. Since we played Joe and Rosalie Mathis, who wrote Dim Lights and Thick Smoke, that you just heard the Soda Crackers do when they were here and Buck Owens played the guitar with Bill Woods, here's Buck Owens and the Buckaroos doing our gospel song of the night. And I'll go to church again with Mama. And boy, I sure wished I could. Here is Buck and the boys doing a great gospel song, one I bet you might not have ever heard before. See you next week. Love y'all.

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Yes, I know those were the happiest days I ever spent when I went to church with Mama.

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0: Hi, this is Tracy from Castalia, and I'm putting on the dog.
1: What's up, guys? 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

0: What's up, guys? It's Josh with Cutting Down Waterfowl. 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
1: Why should that be cheers, bro? Yeah, bro. Bo, whatever.
4: Yeah, hello there. Ron, Eric, Lundy right here. It is Monday with Lundy. Spook Joyner is going to be joining us very shortly. He overslept last night. Must have had a busy weekend. Oh, he overslept this morning. That's right. Anyway, he's en route. You see, he called me about maybe 15 minutes ago, and he lives 30 minutes from here, so he should be here, well, just about now. That's the way. You know what I mean?
5: Oh, yeah.
4: Unless, the big man pulls him over and says, boy, you're going a little fast, aren't you there, good buddy? But, yeah, sir, officer. Anyway, a little patchy fog in the area this morning, so be careful if you're out and about. It's going to be a nice day today if you like clouds and no rain. There's no rain in the forecast, but it is going to be cloudy today. Temperatures around 74. Let's see here. What does the rest of the work week look like? Well, after tonight, with decreasing clouds and clearing before the sun shines tomorrow morning, and overnight lows around 52, the rest of the work week looks like this. Tomorrow, 72, sunny, and 75 on Wednesday. Isn't there a song, sunny and something like that? Anyway, Thursday, sunshine, 83, and Friday, sunshine and 80. When's the next chance of rain? Maybe next Sunday. And then that's an itty-bitty chance. We'll see what happens. We still need more rain. We had a good weekend rain-wise. I know it messed up a lot of stuff, and I'm sorry about that. But yeah, we still needed the rain. We still need more, especially up toward the North Carolina-Virginia line on the other side of Carr Lake, so Carr Lake can refill itself. Yeah. Let's see. It is Monday with Lundy, and of course, today is a National Do Something Nice Day, a day to make the world better, one act at a time. So there you go. Go out and do something good for somebody or some peoples or whatever. Let's see. What else are we looking at today? It's National Apple Betty Day. Oh, yeah. Apple Betty. What is Apple Betty? Well, it's a dessert with apples. Have you figured that out yet? Yeah, because I like it, right? Yeah. Anyway, it's like a tart with juicy apples sliced and sweetened and bubbling under a golden brown blanket of buttery cinnamon spiced crumbs. Yeah, it's like an apple crumb cake or something like that. Anyway, we call it the magic of Apple Betty. And I guess, what's the history behind? Is there a Betty involved somewhere? Let's see here. Betty was more than just a dessert. Yeah, let's see. Da-da-da-da-da-da. Maybe it's the Betty Crocker recipe, or I don't know. Anyway, it's good. Yeah, go ahead and get you some. Yeah, or make some. Let's see, what else are we celebrating today? National Child Health Day. That should be every day. Here's something Sweet Thing would like. National Consignment Day. The woman loves consignment shops. I'll be honest with you. I mean, you can get some great deals. You know, sometimes you can go to a consignment shop and buy fashions. I'm talking about for the ladies now. That's never been worn. Somebody goes to the store, buys it. That looks good. I think I'll take it home with me. And they take it home and then they put it on the shelf or the rack or whatever. And it sits there for a month or two. And then they decide, I don't like it after all. That's why I haven't been wearing it. So they take it to a consignment shop. And so you can get a brand new outfit at a consignment shop. There you go. Let's see, what else we got here today? National Rhode Island Day. And let's see here. National Get Funky Day. Like Funky Nassau. Yeah, there you go. And let's see what else is going on today. Well, the weather's nice, and of course, it is Monday. Welcome back to the work week. Yeah. It is 16 after the hour on the Big Dog. Yo. Taylor Swift.

0: Yeah.
1: I knew it.
0: You know, Taylor Swift right there. And of course, she sounds a lot like, what's the girl's name in the band, Perry? Yeah. Kimberly, right? Kimberly Perry. Their voices are kind of alike. If you don't believe me, listen to this.

0: Yeah, there you go. Band proof. What'd I say? Did I say that she sounded like Taylor Swift, or Taylor Swift sounds like her? Was I right? Yeah, you know I am. It's 6:23 on the Big Dog, and of course it is Monday, and it is what is the day? It is the 5th, right? The 5th of October. Are you thinking about going to the mountains, you know, to see the leaves change and all that stuff? It's already starting in North Carolina, the higher elevations. So, yeah, I think I'm going to be up there in a couple of weeks up in Virginia. And looking forward to that. So I said to myself this morning, you know what? I'm in the mood to go to the mountains. So I want to play a little mountain music this morning. And, of course, the first song that popped to my mind was, well, the song Mountain Music by Alabama. There you go. Think about it now. Riding down the Blue Ridge Parkway, looking at the leaves change, maybe going to Biltmore. Yeah. Or Boone. Or just, you know.
1: See that mountain over there?
0: Yeah, I see it.
1: Yeah. One of these days, I'm going to climb that mountain.

0: Are you ready? Are you ready?
1: You talking to me?
0: I am talking to you.
1: I'm ready.
0: Are you ready?
1: I'm ready.
0: Yeah. You sure you're ready?
1: I'm ready.
0: All right, you've arrived.
1: I think my mind might be back in spring coat, but I'm here.
0: Okay, we'll go ahead and get started again.
1: Yeah, let's go.
0: All right, here we go.
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4: Spook Joyner's in the studio with us this morning. How you doing there, Spooky Baby?
1: I come on down the hill this morning.
0: Say what?
1: I come on down the hill. See, when you go from here to Spring Hope, you're going up the hill.
0: Uh-huh.
1: And so I came down the hill this morning.
0: Okay.
1: I come on down the hill, yeah.
0: Yeah. You know, today's October the 5th, right?
1: I do know that, yep.
0: Yeah.
1: Mm-hmm.
0: Yep, it is.
1: Oh, boy.
0: Oh, boy. You know, I was trying to find some spooky music here.
1: Lundy.
0: But this doesn't, it's not spooky. It's like a soap opera or a funeral parlor. See,
1: that would be more of a soap opera.
0: Soap opera, not a funeral parlor.
1: It could be.
0: My dear friends, there he lies.
1: We are gathered here today.
0: He closed his eyes. Now he's sitting there looking up, but he can't see anything because he's dead.
1: Please stop. Please stop.
0: Sean was walking down the hall.
1: That's old Sean. Yeah, he walked into this. I hadn't seen him.
0: And he's over there looking for, what did I walk into this morning?
1: Yeah, well, if he could put the headphones on, he'd understand.
0: Well, I'm playing a little either funeral parlor music or a little soap opera background, Shawnee.
1: So, Shawnee, he says.
0: Well, that's what...
1: That's a river, isn't it?
5: Yeah, I think so.
0: No, that's the Swanee River or Shawnee River. Which one is it? The Shawnee River?
1: I don't know, Mammy.
0: Yeah.
1: I don't... Well, see, way down upon the Swanee River.
0: Yeah. Well, see, Shawnee is his nickname that was given to him by, you know, Angela. Angie.
1: Angie gave him that name.
0: Yeah, she did.
6: Hey, Shawnee.
1: He refuses to speak this morning.
5: I'm still trying to figure out what I walked into.
1: If you had earphones on, you'd have heard the organ.
5: Well, I heard it in the hall. Oh, I was like, what is going on down here in the Big Dog
0: Studio? Well, see, I was looking for something, you know, as a little bumper music for this this subject I'm getting ready to talk about. Because, you know, we're right around the corner from Halloween, you know. We talking about Christmas and you know, Thanksgiving and the fall colors and stuff, but we haven't talked a whole lot about Halloween. You know what I mean?
1: Made Gene. A rhyme there.
5: Yeah.
1: Huh?
0: Do you celebrate Halloween?
1: Well, I saw a lot of pumpkins this weekend
0: you
1: at
0: did?
1: The Pumpkin Festival.
0: Okay.
1: That was actually really nice this year.
5: I was out at the Pumpkin Festival.
1: You did?
5: Yeah, I was out there Saturday morning for a little while. Well. How did I miss you?
1: Must have dodged you.
5: Must have.
0: First spook, run.
1: Maybe.
6: Yeah, Spook Daddy, you better run. He's kind of creepy.
1: Listen to him, man. Just listen to him. No, it was really nice this year.
0: I'm curious. Did it rain?
1: It did. It did Saturday. What's the guy from the name from The Voice that was there singing?
0: Like dude from The Voice.
1: It was a good little band.
5: A real rowdy.
1: Those boys could play.
5: Robert Hunter.
1: That was it, Robert Hunter.
5: They played at 1 o'clock.
1: Yeah, and then it
0: was that before
1: raining.
0: The rain?
1: No, it was misting when they started, and then it went ahead and rained. About
0: so, what
1: minutes.
0: Happened after the rain started at a pumpkin festival?
1: I would imagine everybody kind of. I don't have to. I left, to be honest with you. Before.
0: But the headlining band wasn't supposed to perform until what?
5: 4. Yeah. The main event was going on at 4.
1: Oh, were they really?
0: Mm-hmm. Did that happen?
5: No.
1: I don't think so.
0: Okay.
1: Yeah.
5: I know. I left right when the parade, I was there that morning, so I left right before the parade started, and I was like,
1: Let me tell you something. The parade, they talked like it was really nice.
5: I heard it was impressive.
1: Yeah, so kudos to Spring Hope. I'm glad they keep it going. That's a good thing.
5: Did you see those big old pumpkins and watermelons back there in that parking lot they were weighing?
1: Yep.
0: Watermelons.
1: Yeah.
5: Oh, yeah.
1: Yeah.
0: They still got watermelons?
5: They had like some trophy
1: watermelons. They are so humongous that they don't even look like.
0: Is that a word?
1: They are.
0: Did you make that up?
1: No, humongous is a word.
5: Yeah, I think that's a word. Yeah.
0: Is it a real word?
1: I don't know, but why are you always doing that to me?
0: Doing what?
1: I mean,
0: what have I done
1: spooky,
0: to you?
1: He's creepy, he's Halloween. Is that a word? I mean, yeah. There's no need in that, Lundy.
0: Well, I mean, everybody in my neighborhood, I don't know why, but everybody's decorating their houses like it's Christmas, but it's Halloween decorations.
1: I know. I've seen a lot of really spectacular.
0: Yes. My next-door neighbor has an outstanding display. There's Sweet Thing and I will go out on the porch just to look at it.
1: Coming out of Spring Hope on 581, down on the right, there's a yard that is full of creepy, spooky, Halloween-y stuff.
0: Yeah. And then last night, Sweet Thing said,
6: look over there. They got three dancing witches on their porch.
0: Dancing witches. Yeah, dancing witches.
1: You be careful there.
0: Yeah.
1: The Embers were there Friday night.
0: Say what?
1: Embers were at the Pumpkin Festival
5: on Friday night. Yeah,
0: Friday.
1: And I got to tell you something, man. They sounded good.
0: Mm-hmm.
1: I was sitting there listening to them and watching those boys play a good show.
0: Well, that's what they get paid for.
1: That's right. They really did good. I was impressed.
0: Yeah. I know why you're impressed, because you hear what they sound like in the studio.
1: Well, you know, there's a whole lot to that. You can be good on stage and it not get out front because of the sound, man. But that wasn't the case the other day. They got Kevin playing with them. When you hear Kevin play,
0: Kevin White, it
1: makes the world.
0: Yeah,
1: I mean, he lights up. And those boys played the other night. I got to give it to them. They did a good job. Had the crowd going good.
0: Well, that's good.
1: About 2,000 people there Friday night. Maybe, I don't know, it could have been more. Were you there Friday night?
5: I was not, but I saw the videos of it. It looked like a good crowd.
1: It was a good crowd. They were all into it, man. Craig had them going.
0: Mm-hmm. Did they have any pumpkin spice stuff at the Pumpkin Festival, like latte hattes, pumpkin spice hattie latte?
1: I'm sure they did. There was a little store that opened there.
0: A little store.
1: Well, it used to be the seed store, but they were selling hot dogs and ice cream and sandwiches and stuff like that. It was right beside the bed.
0: Is this a permanent store?
1: It is.
0: Okay.
1: And boy, were they busy.
0: Okay.
1: I mean, but they were lined up to get a sandwich and a hot dog. And
0: mm-hmm.
1: Good little place there.
0: I love little small towns like that.
1: Mm-hmm.
0: So, yeah. Yeah. What did that woman call me last week? Bo?
1: Bo.
5: Bo.
0: Bo.
1: Hey, Bo.
0: Hey, Bo.
1: I love it. Hey, Bo. There you go.
0: Hey, Bo.
1: That's what Jerry Wilfer says. Hey, Bo.
0: Yeah. What was her name?
1: Oh. I don't know. Look, Sean, what's been going on, man? I ain't seen you in a
0: Ellie.
1: Long time.
0: Her name was Ellie.
1: Ellie.
5: Oh, Ellie. Yeah.
0: Yeah. Her name was Ellie.
1: So you've been busy?
5: Yeah, I've been fairly busy the last few weeks, but we're getting through. Everything's.
1: Missed you on Monday mornings.
5: Yeah. Yeah, it's been work's been a little bit
1: hectic. Is a good word.
5: That's a great word. Great word.
0: Mm. Oh, by the way, speaking of bands, we're speaking of great bands, right?
1: Yeah.
0: Tonight on the campus of North Carolina Wesleyan University, the United States, the president's own United States Marine Band will be performing.
1: I bet that'll be really good.
0: And here's the best part of it: it's free.
1: Really?
0: Yeah.
5: You need to reserve a ticket, though,
0: you
5: right?
0: You do. Yes, right. You need to reserve a ticket. Just go to thedunncenter.com and reserve your free tickets.
1: That's very cool.
0: Did I mention it was free?
1: I think you did. Free, furdy, free.
0: Yeah. Go see Donald J. Trump's very own personal band tonight for free.
1: I'll tell you something. Those guys got some great musicians in those bands.
5: Oh, yeah.
0: Oh, yeah. Because Sean looked it up
5: right there
0: to see if he would qualify to be in the band. And he doesn't.
5: I do not. I do not.
1: Yeah, those boys are top shelf.
0: Yeah, it's just like you have to meet certain qualifications to be the soldier at the Tomb of the Unknown Soldier.
5: Uh-huh.
0: And what they have to go through. You ever looked at
1: that's
0: what
1: amazing,
0: they have to go
1: man.
5: Crazy.
1: That's just amazing.
0: Yeah.
1: I mean, those boys stand there at attention for how long a period are there? Do you know? I mean, they stand
0: I think
1: there.
0: They do, is it 30 minutes?
1: I thought it was
5: and
1: longer
5: rotate.
1: Than that.
5: I don't know. It's,
0: they do rotate. We had a lady who was married to one on the show several years ago.
1: Really?
0: Yeah. Cool. And the things that they have to meet certain height requirements, mm-hmm. certain weight requirements. But that's all they do.
1: I'm going to tell you something.
0: And,
1: when those guys changed the guard there,
0: mm-hmm.
1: that's something to watch.
0: Yeah. But the Marine Band is the same way. I mean, you know, did you say they were, when they went in as a certain rank, is it?
5: Yeah, I don't remember what it was. Now,
0: sergeant or something like that?
5: If you qualify for that, you don't go through boot camp or anything. You're straight in, Marine Corps band, President's band. And that's what you do. You tour the world playing music.
0: And you have to have a degree in music or something like that? Or
5: that was not required. They said you had to be a very fast-paced sight reader.
0: Mm-hmm.
1: Yeah.
5: Pretty much perform a song to perfection the first time you see it.
1: Their tone and intonation and all of that stuff is just immaculate.
0: Intonation?
5: Yep. Yeah,
1: I know you don't know what that
0: is. What's that word mean?
1: Pitch, basically.
0: Pitch?
1: Yeah.
0: Intonation.
4: Mm-hmm. Pitch. I hear you.
1: Yeah.
4: Yeah.
1: Anyway, I got you. I might try to get out there to that.
0: What, to the Marine Band?
1: Yeah, I'd like to hear that. I bet,
5: yeah, I bet that's good.
0: Yeah, you betcha.
1: Yeah. Well, it must be. I mean, if it's going to be free and,
0: it's free.
1: And them, I would imagine it's going to be hard to get in there.
0: Just go to, no, it's not hard. Just, you know, go to their website, duncenter.com, and you'll get your ticket for free.
1: What I'm saying, though, is you better go ahead and get a ticket. I got a feeling.
0: Yeah.
1: They might fill it
0: Do
1: up.
0: It this morning.
1: There you go.
0: Yeah. And then while you're doing that, get you some tickets to the Christmas show at the Rudy Theater.
1: Come on. That was a good segue right there.
0: Anyhow.
1: Hey, you know, to that point, the state of North Carolina has passed a law.
0: A law.
1: Saying that resellers cannot, they can only sell so many of your tickets, and they can also can't go over the price but just a little bit. So they've helped it. The state passed a law.
0: But what happens if you go online and they're in New Jersey?
1: Who's in New Jersey?
0: The resellers.
1: They don't care if they're in China. It don't matter.
0: How do they police that?
1: Well, I incorporated a group of, or what's the word? Not incorporated, but I got
0: association.
1: I got some guys employed, basically some guys to rewrite a ticket program for the Rudy Theater that they rewrote the program so that it will block the resellers. And in the process, the state of North Carolina got so bad that they were like, we got to pass the law and do something about this because, I mean, resellers were like, for instance, I told you about the Jimmy Fortune show. Did you hear about that show?
5: I did not.
1: I had a lady come in and pay $400.
5: Oh, wow.
1: And the tickets were $45 at the Rudy. So they were just, it's anyway, they've said you can't do but so much of that now. So hopefully if you are on the wrong site, it won't be as expensive because the state has passed a law saying it can't be. But don't know how all of that's implemented right now, but we are changing over into our new ticketing system.
0: It's the law.
1: It is the law, but, you know, here's the deal. I think our tickets are $35 for that.
0: For Christmas.
1: So if you see anything that's over that, it's usually a
0: You're
1: reseller.
0: Being ripped.
1: Yeah. It might be a surcharge of $3 that they pass down, so anyway, just watch out for that. But I was glad to see that the state of North Carolina did something. That's good.
5: Yeah.
1: Good thing.
0: Be careful who you vote for.
1: Always.
0: Yeah.
1: Always be careful who you vote for. So.
0: Hey, who'd you vote for?
7: You know who I vote for. You ain't going to ask that.
0: Well, I don't know you, do I?
7: Well, if you don't, you ain't getting breakfast tomorrow morning.
0: Oh, I do know you then.
7: I'm just going to tell you.
0: Tell me.
7: You hit them where it hurts, brother. Right in the gut.
0: What did I do?
7: Nothing yet, but I'm sure you will.
1: Oh, he will.
0: I'm glad you called because I was going to ask Sean about this. The Green Wing, we're talking with DJ, okay?
1: Yeah.
0: The Green Wing thing yesterday, did y'all postpone it or cancel it or what?
7: No, sir. Well, you know, we're duck hunters. So duck hunters, it ended up being a great day. We had about 200 kids come out. It was a low turnout because the first part was misty a little bit. Mm-hmm. But, no, we put a lot of smiles on kids' faces yesterday with fishing rods and we had a little bendy gun range. And, man, we had us a fun time.
1: Mm,
7: it was really,
1: thing,
7: really man. Well attended.
1: That's very good. Yeah.
0: Yeah,
7: but the reason I do have a reason for calling.
0: I was getting ready to ask you. What did I say? Something that offended you?
7: No. The state of North Carolina can make all the laws they want to about reselling tickets.
1: Uh-huh.
7: But if you let's use a site. If I want to go eBay and sell a Christmas ticket to the Rudy that I paid $45 for,
1: yeah,
7: but I put a hat with it or a little cup or mug or something with it, I'm selling you the mug and giving you the ticket for free, and I can sell that mug for $400 or $500. That's how to get around it.
1: They
7: sell merchandise with it.
1: That's the first time I've heard that, Dale. That's the first time I've heard.
7: Oh, really,
1: that.
7: Man? Yeah. Look, you've got to think like them, okay? If you're gonna be them, you got to think like them.
0: You got to think like a crook.
7: Well, I'm just saying, maybe.

0: do, you know. But my group is getting more acclimated and going online, and they can get fooled really quickly. You know,
1: yes,
0: they really
1: can.
0: So just be careful. Beware, yeah.
1: It's just like these sites. So, oh, you come here, we'll give you the best hotel rate and car rate that you can get. Well, guess what? If you'll call where you're going to go and book it directly with them,
0: true,
1: you know you've got a room.
0: Yep. You're on a direct line to the right people then. Yep.
2: You know, that's what I do. Correct. If I was very rarely do I rent a hotel room, but I never go on one of these sites where, you know, they, you know.
1: Yeah, years and years ago, one of my friends said, oh, man, they got rooms. Go to this site, you know, they got rooms. So I went and booked a room. Mm-hmm. We're on the way to Kentucky. Hadn't even got out of Winston-Salem yet, and I get a phone call. Oh, sir, we've got a problem. The motel overbooked. I said, the motel was full when I called them, and y'all said you had rooms.
0: There you go.
1: Well, they overbooked. So we've got you across the street. I said, well, that's where we didn't want to be.
0: Yeah,
1: but we ended up having to stay there if we were going to go to the function. But you know, you always book directly with the motel you're going to.
2: You're going to Kentucky right now?
1: No,
2: oh, okay.
1: No. They
2: scared me there.
1: They used to have a big. It was a Knob Creek machine gun shoot every twice a year, but they don't do it anymore. The guy who did it just got tired of doing it, but. I mean, you're 50,000 people at this event on the weekend.
0: Oh, they shoot
1: crazy
0: 50 caliber.
1: At the top of every hour, you had to put headphones on because when they lit up that line, brother,
0: it was on.
1: It got loud.
0: Mm-hmm. Yeah.
1: It's a fun time. You know, a group of guys went there, stayed there 3 days, and it was a little trip we did every year. Had a good time back in the day.
0: Mm.
1: So
0: yeah.
1: Ron, do you have any suggestions for breakfast in the morning?
2: You know what? When you're getting your breakfast for free, you can't be too
0: beggars
2: choosy.
0: Beggars can't be choosy.
2: Yeah, that's right.
1: You're not choosy. Okay.
2: It's buyer's choice.
1: Yeah, I'll have you some nourishment in the morning.
2: Sustenance.
1: Yes, and also we got shameless plug. Go online, please, to redcross.org and book your blood drive reservation for tomorrow at the funeral home.
2: That joined us funeral home in
0: go.
2: Wilson.
0: Good yep. thing. Good thing.
1: Blood drive. Last time we did 93 units.
0: Wow.
1: So let's see if we can do it again. And on top of that, we are serving hot dogs all day for people to come by. And they're going to be there. Because
0: there
1: we had some left over from yesterday at the Green Wing because the number of people in the rain. We'd already bought the food, so we're going to cook hot dogs and give away tomorrow, too.
0: Hmm. There you go.
1: There you go.
2: All right.
1: Go.
2: Very good. We'll
1: fun times, baby. Fun times.
2: Yes, sir. Well, you have a wonderful day, sir. Thank you for all you do.
1: You do, too. Have a great one.
2: Bye.
1: Toodaloo now.
2: Mm-hmm.
3: Toodaloo. Toodaloo.
0: That ticket thing ain't only theaters. It's everything.
4: Oh, it's everything.
0: You know,
4: yep.
0: You'd be surprised. Ball games.
4: Mm-hmm.
0: You know, I need to go talk to. They had a the Warbirds, is that it?
4: Uh-huh.
0: They had a tent set up.
4: I saw that. Yeah.
0: And but I need to go talk to those people because I can help them with their ticketing system if they're interested. They need to get up with me so I can help them.
4: Yeah.
0: Yep.
4: Theirs is handled by Major League Baseball, so I don't know who all they got.
0: I'm telling you, we're
4: that.
0: Going to the top with it.
4: There you go.
0: I'm going all over the world with it if I can because it's just
2: this
0: not
2: this is new
0: fair.
2: Occupation.
0: No, it's not my occupation. But
2: you need to make money, baby.
0: No, the thing about it is if it'll help people, it helps people. That's what I want to do.
2: I hear you.
0: Honestly.
2: Yeah.
0: It ain't fair to the patron that pays too much money. No, sir. I'm ticked off about it. It's not fair to that person.
2: Well, let's lighten it up a little bit.
0: No, I'm ready to go now.
2: It is 6:40. Now, what time is it?
0: It's 6:47.
2: That's not the answer. That's not the right answer.
0: I know what it is.
2: What's all right.
0: It's bow time.
2: Is he right?
4: I think so. I think it's bow time.
0: Bow time.
2: I think it is bow time.
0: Yeah, you can.
5: It's bow time. Fumbling the food on game day? 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
3: Cloudy skies today, temperatures near 75. Clouds overnight, clearing in the morning, overnight lows around 54. Tomorrow, plenty of sunshine, 72. Wednesday, sunny, 76.
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1: Yeah, it is Monday with Lundy. 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Good morning, Lisa. How you doing?
2: For Monday.
1: I didn't have you turned up. You have to repeat that, please.
2: I said, hey, for Monday.
1: Hey, for Monday. Now, my question was, how you doing?
2: I'm doing good. I'm standing up, breathing.
1: Okay.
2: Going to work.
3: There you go.
2: Happy.
1: It's always good to get up on a Monday and go to work.
3: I would say so.
2: Yeah. Unless you've won the lottery.
1: Well, let me ask you a question. First of all, do you play the lottery?
2: No.
1: Never.
2: I've probably gone in and bought one time when it was $1 billion or whatever, you know, I went in and bought one of those tickets. I didn't even know what to tell them, those little white tickets.
1: Let me see if I got this right. Unless it's a certain amount, you think it's I don't want to win no $500 million when I can win $1 billion. I'm not buying one until it's $1 billion.
2: I just think it's kind of somebody's got to win. It just ain't going to be me.
3: That's exactly right. Well, you don't know that. Don't speak that.
1: Yes, I can honestly tell you, I can sit here and tell you if she goes and buys a ticket today, she ain't winning nothing.
3: Why you want to be like that for?
2: I like the scratch.
3: Somebody's got to win.
2: But I don't buy them. I mean, you know, probably in a year. I haven't even bought one this year, how about that?
1: You're one of those people that believe we walked on the moon.
3: Yeah, I guess I do. Yeah, I sit right there. My granddaddy said they didn't do it.
1: Well, your granddaddy's smarter than you are then.
3: So it had a simulation up there about a capsule he couldn't read.
1: Yeah.
3: I said, he said, who's taking that picture?
1: That's what I said.
2: They had a tripod set up.
1: But who set the tripod up?
3: No, my God. Here we go.
2: The man in the studio. But... You know, they couldn't have kept that secret all those years.
1: I don't know. They kept the secret who killed JFK.
3: Look, y'all.
2: They know they killed him.
1: You really think that...
2: Harvey Lee Oswald shot him. You don't think so?
1: You believe that?
2: You don't think so?
1: No.
2: Okay.
3: Crickets. Sean, okay. What do you think, man?
2: I don't know. I just find it hard to believe that they would be able to keep that kind of stuff secret for all those years.
1: Yeah, it's just like, do you believe that Joe Biden actually won to be president?
2: Well, that's what they told us.
3: I don't believe that.
1: I don't believe it either.
3: No, I don't.
1: Did you ever think that Roy Cooper actually beat McClory in the first governor's race?
3: Don't know about that. But
2: how do you think that they did it? So if Joe Biden didn't really win, how do you think that many people got away with it? I'm just playing the other side.
1: Well, they cheated.
3: Yeah, and somehow or another they can manipulate their vote.
1: I believe that.
3: And they say they've always done it.
1: They've always been doing it.
2: So. I don't agree with mail-in votes at all.
1: I don't either.
2: I think to vote, let me just back up. If they told you that you had $200 in the bank, but you had to go to the bank to get it, if it was important enough for you to go to the bank and get it, you do it, right?
1: Yep. You can't even go to the doctor without an ID.
2: Yeah. I just think that you should have to show up to vote. But we're not political on this.
1: No, we're not. But I will say this.
3: That's just...
1: I'll say this again. You know, most of the people they talk about, you know, aren't able to go and all this stuff, but yet they can go to the doctor, and they have to show an ID in order to see the doctor.
3: Well, let me ask a question about the ID.
1: All right.
3: Does my driver's license suffice now?
1: Yes.
3: Okay.
2: Yeah.
3: All right. Well, I thought you had to have real ID.
2: No. But can't you even get a free ID?
1: You can.
2: Or do you have to?
3: Wait a minute. What's a free ID?
1: Go to the DMV and you can get an ID. Not necessarily.
3: It doesn't cost you any money, but you got to do that. Yeah. You got to go through the process.
2: You got to go. But if you have a checking account,
1: you got to have an ID.
2: You have your yeah. you're going to have to show an ID.
3: Well,
2: to
3: you
2: get
3: should
2: money.
3: Have to show an ID at your checking account.
2: Mm-hmm. Well, but that's what we're saying. Yeah. I guess people always do what's important for them. I mean, you're gonna make time to get something done, right? Yeah.
3: You know, Sean never chimes in on this stuff.
1: He does. He's non-political. Yeah. And he's smart.
2: Well, hey, you know,
3: everybody's got an opinion.
1: He does, yeah. But he keeps it to himself.
4: I do have an opinion.
1: Yeah.
4: Sure. And I respect everybody else's opinion.
3: There you go.
1: And I do too.
3: No, you don't.
2: Hey, I want to see if I respect yours, Sean. Tell me.
4: We can have a conversation off the air about that.
3: We can do that, yeah.
2: You just try to keep even. But, you know, it's like somebody said, you make 50% of the population mad.
3: Yep. You can.
1: You do. Yeah. When you're in the business that we're in.
3: Yeah, you got to pay for both sides.
1: Yeah, and I do that, and I violate that all the time.
3: Yeah, I try not to.
1: Well, I do, and
2: why do people have to be mad because you don't agree with them?
1: Well, I don't get mad if I don't agree with you. I don't like cheaters.
3: Yeah, well, that, but my point is, we should agree to disagree because that's the way it ought to
1: work. That's why this country's so great.
3: What was it Dolly said? I ain't going to tell you who I vote for. It ain't none of your business. She said, when I go in that box and put down what I want to, that's my vote, and it ain't none of your business what I voted for. And it ain't none of mine who you voted for.
1: Yeah.
3: And that's a whole... period.
2: Do you need somebody to hand you a slip to tell you who to vote for?
3: No.
2: When you're going in to vote? No. That makes me so mad.
3: No.
1: Well, you know... Never mind.
2: If you don't know who to vote for before you get there, don't vote.
4: And, you know, I don't voice my politics on the air, but I really enjoy sitting down having an educated conversation, a conversation with anyone about politics, no matter what side they're on. And I can have a civil conversation about it. And I can agree to disagree and move on. I don't think any different about
1: it. A lot of my friends do not agree with me politically.
3: Yeah.
1: A lot of my family members don't agree with me politically.
3: Right.
1: But we get along.
3: Yeah, well, you're supposed to.
1: But you're supposed to.
2: That's good.
1: You know,
2: if
1: you let politics upset you that much, you should stop doing it.
3: What's the old saying? Don't talk about politics or religion.
2: Well,
3: have you ever heard that?
1: Setting somebody up on a blind date.
2: I tell you what helps a lot is to stop watching the news because the news.
1: You don't get the news. There's no such thing.
2: Yeah. Uh huh.
1: I'm sorry that the news is
3: doesn't
1: dead.
3: Exist. Yeah,
1: it doesn't exist.
3: It's all lies.
2: Scott says, used to, you know, like Walter Cronkite would say something and you'd believe it. You know, back in the day when they said it, it was the truth. It's not the truth anymore.
1: I quit watching news. Quit it.
4: Well, I think what happened, whatever side of the line you're on, you pick the channel to watch that supports your beliefs, and then it just deepens the...
1: They don't exist.
4: Right.
2: It's just entertainment.
1: Yeah. I do watch Channel 11 News every morning.
3: There are sides like Fox and CNN are separate believers.
1: I quit watching those people.
3: Did you?
1: On the only news that I watch now is the morning news on Channel 11.
2: Mm-hmm. And, but that's not even for our area.
1: Well, it's Raleigh.
2: You ought to watch the Greenville Channel.
1: Well, I don't get the Greenville Channel.
3: What is
2: you
3: that?
2: Stream it, just like people stream you.
1: Well, I don't like them.
3: Well, how do you really feel, Lindy?
1: Are you talking about Channel 9 or Channel 7?
2: Yeah, WNCT.
1: Okay, it's been years since I've watched them. I haven't watched them since, what was his name, Philip?
2: Yeah.
3: It used to be Sherman Husted with the weather and da-da-da-da-da-da-da-da-da-da-da-da-da-da.
1: But I watched...
3: That was the morning show.
1: Yeah.
3: Slim Short.
1: Yeah.
3: There you go.
4: Good morning, Carolina.
3: There you go.
2: That's more of our weather.
1: Yeah.
3: It probably is.
1: But I watch Channel 11's weather because it's easy for me to get it. So I don't like Channel 5's news, and I can't watch the weather there because they're wonderful people when it comes to the weather. But the news part of it, I just can't take it.
3: Well, let me open this can of worms. What makes you like that?
1: What makes me like that?
3: Yeah, why are you like that?
1: I don't like people telling me what to think.
3: Do you think they think that they're going to tell you what to think?
1: Yes.
2: Maybe he's easily influenced, so he just steers away from people that easily influence him.
3: See? See that?
1: But anyway, I just don't watch it. So I watch Channel 11 News in the morning just because of the weather, and that's it. Am I mad?
3: Are you mad?
1: I'm mad at the news media, yeah.
2: What is it? What is it? I heard y'all say earlier, somebody told Spook, calm down. Let's tell you, calm down.
3: Well, when they start messing with my fans that come to the theater and buy too much for a ticket, I got to look out for those folks.
2: Oh, hey, I agree with that.
1: Yeah. Thank you. Oh, by the way, speaking of looking out for folks, are you looking out for folks?
2: I am looking out for folks. 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I guarantee you there are going to be a lot of people who end up paying a penalty because they go over. Just going to be another government tax. Put it on your phone. Go ahead and make your reminder for next year. 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See when it expires and go ahead and try to do it about 60 days, 45 days before, so you won't have to pay a fee for nothing. That's what that'll end up being. But in the engine shop, misfires, you know, engine work, we do that, all makes, all models. The customer recently tore up and down. I've got a transmission problem. I've got a transmission problem. Kyle said, no, you don't have a transmission problem. They said they're from Raleigh, and they have been to us for other things before. And so they brought the car back from Raleigh. They said, look, we've already had plugs and coils and everything replaced in it. We know it's not a misfire. Well, it happens to be one of those cars that has that AFM, active fuel management, on it, you know, where it drops down from, you know, like eight cylinders to six. Well, one of their lifters had gone out, and they'd spent all this money on a tune-up that they didn't fix their problem. So give us a call first and at 451-1015, and we'll figure it out for you and get you back on the road. 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
1: You know, I have a suggestion for anybody that does auto inspections. Okay. Maybe y'all should have a database of your customers, and you notify the customer when it's time for that inspection.
2: We do.
1: Oh, you do?
2: Yeah.
1: See, there you go.
2: So, I mean, if you're a customer of ours, we will let you know that. Yes. I mean, you know, and I tell people, you want to take your car all the time to somebody that knows your car. It's just like going to the doctor. You want to go to the same doctor, and you want your car to go to the same car doctor, because they're the ones that know your car, know you, know what's going on, and that makes a difference.
1: Yeah, it does.
2: It does.
1: Okay.
2: Okay, well, y'all have a good Monday and a good week, and bye, Sean.
4: Goodbye. Have a great one.
1: Hey, don't hang up. I'm going to talk to you off air for a second.
2: Okay, bye, Spook. See ya.
1: Bye. Right, it is 7:15 on the Big Dog. Here's Megan Maroney. Beautiful Things. That's me.
3: Hello.

0: The Big Dog.
1: Okay, so your keyboard isn't working, right?
2: Oh, my God.
3: If you hold on for a second, calm down a little bit.
1: Well, it looks like someone moved your keys around.
0: Lundy and Friend, 98.5, The Big Dog.
3: So how has AI affected your life? Has it?
4: Well, I'm glad you brought that up.
3: I'm glad that I'm glad.
4: The guys that I am... I ain't gonna say employ. What's the word? Anyway, these guys that I got in touch with that work with cybersecurity, they wrote a program, and the guy told me, he said, it took us 3 months to write this with the help of AI. He said, if we hadn't had AI, it would have took 6 years.
3: Yeah. But see, a lot of folks are complaining about AI, don't know what it is, first of all.
4: Well,
3: you know, they say the AI is going to take over and kill everybody. That's not true. You've heard that, haven't you?
4: Well, I got an opinion.
3: Have you heard that, Sean?
5: Yeah, I think it's like anything else in your life. It is a fantastic tool if used in moderation.
4: And right.
3: Yeah.
5: Yeah.
3: But they say like in the medical field, it's working a lot of wonders for. You know,
4: I bet so. And anything that's
3: does it help your job?
4: The only part that I got a problem with is the art part of it.
3: Well,
5: yeah,
4: that's where I draw the line.
3: Well, first of all, you and I, maybe I shouldn't talk about this on the air, but
4: yeah,
3: AI is very much involved in what we do here.
4: Oh, yeah, absolutely, it is.
3: Yeah, and it's all been good. It's all been good.
4: Well, Sean and I could go to a place here. He knows a little bit more about this than I. Well, maybe a whole lot more. But there have been some AI songs produced.
5: Oh my!
4: And that have gone to number one that people don't even know about.
5: That's true.
3: Well, see, here's the deal though about that. Lip singing is kind of an infant AI. Because, you know...
4: Somebody put that down to start with.
3: What is the thing where they enhance your voice or change your voice when you're live on stage? What is that called?
4: They do several things.
3: What is it called?
4: Compression, reverb.
3: Okay, that's the same thing. That's the pioneer of it. I mean, really, you're using an amplifier and you're, you know, using the reverb and...
4: Well, back in the day, they started out with a megaphone.
3: Yeah.
5: Yep.
4: You know?
5: Well, you get over into
1: Cathedral.
4: I was trying to think of a song that was one of them.
5: And you get over into pitch correctors, things like that.
3: Yeah,
4: that's true. Yeah,
3: you know, how about tuning a guitar? You use a guitar tuner?
4: You know, I do.
3: Okay, that's AI.
4: Well, let me just say this. Well, it's not AI as in AI that they're talking about.
3: It is AI.
4: Here's what I think about.
5: A tuner can't play that guitar for you.
4: There you go.
3: But it helped you tune it.
4: Yeah, who's a guitar player, bless his heart.
3: In other words, I guess what I'm saying is, you know, even though the surgeon is using AI, the AI is not doing the surgery.
4: Well, that's,
3: it's the same thing playing a guitar with a tuner.
4: No, that's not. Well, Ed Mann did say, he said, Spook, what do we do before we got tuners? I said, we played out of tune a whole lot.
3: We did.
4: If you go back and listen to When a Man Loves a Woman and some of that stuff that Percy Sledge did, everything was out of tune. The horns were so flat, it was crazy.
5: Yeah, and I mean, a lot of it was, you had a piano player, give me an E, I'm going to tune to you, and it's all by ear. Now, some people are spot on with their pitch, don't get me wrong.
4: That was the Lawrence Welk people.
5: Yeah.
4: No, they were musicians, but the guys that, like Muscle Shoals, created some art. Here we go. They created some art that I think AI is copying what they did.
3: Yeah.
4: They're not creating it.
3: AI is only as good as the person programming it.
4: I don't know how that works with the music part of it, because I've had people say, I wrote a song. I said, no, you didn't.
5: I can tell you what's crazy talking about AI is when you get onto the academic side now. Hmm. You know, my son is in the ninth grade. He had to do a report this weekend, and they have an AI generator. They have to run it through, and it gives a percentage of how much is human.
4: Good gracious.
5: Put together, or if any AI
4: Good
5: was
4: gracious.
5: Used in it.
3: Good in other gracious. Words, I guess my point is wow. this. Is You know, AI is something that's going to help us, not hurt us.
4: I think it's got potential to help us a lot, but I also think it's got potential to hurt us.
3: Well, I will say this now: if you're working on your house, you know, you're plumbing, or maybe you're painting your house and all that, AI is not going to help you unless they use AI to mix the paint.
4: Yeah, who's going to pick up that brush?
3: Who's the going? You are.
4: Yeah.
3: You're going to go over. 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
4: I need some made now.
3: Well, go on over there to Agron Hardware Supply. 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
4: Yeah, there's a lot of stuff on this list. I always like to start.
3: Rakes and shovels. And hey, if you're a sporting guy, you know, you got live bait.
4: Yeah, pacer punch.
3: They got the taker. The taker.
4: Yeah, what?
3: They got the tackle if you want to go fishing. Yeah.
4: Gas cans, True Fuel, V-belts, batteries, bearings. 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
3: I've already said that.
4: Did you?
3: Yeah.
4: Sporting good supplies. Did you say that?
3: I did.
4: Tackle. What did you? Onions and potatoes. Did you say that?
3: I did not.
4: Potting soil, mulch, fertilizer. Any of that?
3: I didn't say any of that.
4: Well, there you go.
5: Yeah, if you want to work around your house, your shop, your garden, or get out in the outdoors and enjoy, they've got everything you need over at Agron Hardware Supply.
3: Where are they located there, good
4: 506
3: buddy?
4: 506 North Saratoga Street
5: in Stantonburg. Yeah. Yep.
4: Says like on Facebook at Agra and Hardware Supply.
5: Yeah, they put some cool stuff up there too.
3: Mm-hmm.
5: Check them out.
3: Okay, very good. Have you got the list?
4: What list?
3: Birthday list.
4: Man.
3: You got the little glasses on? Can you read?
4: Well, today is what day? Monday.
3: October the 5th. Now, don't read them yet because, you know, Sparkling Creations, we've got to mention them. They're bringing you the birthdays this morning.
4: See, can I read them? Go ahead.
3: Yeah. Anyway, they're located at 976 North Winston Avenue, Rocky Mount. 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You got the official Joiner's Funeral Home birthday book in your grubby little hands.
4: I do, and they're not grubby.
5: I was just waiting for him to hand it over here. I'm impressed he's still holding it. So.
4: Well, I got one here that this bothers me, y'all.
3: What?
4: I want to make sure people's names are important.
3: Well, don't mispronounce it.
4: Well, I'm trying not to, but what does S-E-W-E-L spell?
3: Hold on. Let's see it.
5: Sewell.
4: Sewell? That's what I thought, too.
3: Okay. We'll go with that.
4: All right. Mackenzie Sewell has a birthday today. Hannah Holder. Jordan Lamont. Okay. Erica Gallion and Sadie Whitfield.
3: Mm-hmm.
4: Happy birthday, y'all. I think I did it right. I hope I did, but names are really important.
3: All right. I see here some celebrity birthdays today. Travis Kelce is 37 years old. Is he really that old?
5: Yeah.
3: Did you see that thing where he was crying like a baby?
4: Who?
3: Travis Kelce.
4: Who is he?
3: He's married to Taylor Swift.
4: Oh, yeah.
5: Plays with Kansas City Chiefs, who pulled off a miraculous win last night, as much as I hate to admit that. What
3: against
5: game.
3: Who?
5: The Raiders.
4: Was he crying because he lost?
3: No, because Taylor Swift ran off with one of the running backs with the Raiders.
4: Wait a minute. Wait a minute. She ran off with him?
3: Yeah.
4: Like, left him?
3: Yeah.
4: Like is in a relationship with him?
3: I'm done with you.
4: Oh, she told him that?
3: Yeah.
4: Oh, boy, I wonder how much of that's
3: real. And I saw a picture of it, too. It's real.
4: Sean don't want to talk about it.
3: It's artificial intelligence. Is that what you're saying?
5: Absolutely it is. Because, let me tell you something about the brilliant Taylor Swift. If that was the case, there'd already be a number one song on the radio right now about him.
4: Man, they do it, don't they? They do stuff like that.
5: Yeah.
4: Just for,
5: but I will say, no, I'm not a Kansas City Chiefs fan, but what a football game they had last night.
4: Yeah.
5: Several good games this weekend. I can't speak much for my Commanders. But other than that.
3: Panthers had a good night.
5: Panthers had a fantastic game. Kept me up entirely too late. That's why I'm over here yawning and my eyes are burning and everything else. But the Panthers did have a fantastic game last night.
3: Yeah. Let's see here. Other celebrities celebrating birthdays today. Kate Winslet is 51. Nikki Hilton is 43. Don't know who that is. Grant Hill, I do know who that is. He is 54 years old today. When you talk about Grant Hill being 54 years old and you remember him playing basketball up
5: for
3: in
5: Duke.
3: Yeah. He's old. You're getting old. Let's see here. Michael Andretti is 64 years old. Daniel Baldwin, one of the Ballman brothers. Baldwin is 66 years old today. Bernie Mac, he's dead by the way, was born on this day 1957. I loved him and everything.
4: Funny guy.
3: Yeah. Did you see him in Bad Santa?
5: Oh, yeah.
4: I don't remember him. I barely remember Bad Santa.
3: Yeah.
5: But Ron remembers Bad Santa.
4: Every year he talks about don't watch that movie.
3: When he's sitting there having a conversation with John Ritter about the new Santa, who's Billy Bob Thornton.
4: Yeah.
3: And he's sitting there peeling that orange. Talking about fat women. If you've seen the movie, you know what I'm talking about. Do not show this movie to children.
5: Do not.
4: It's got some bad language.
3: It's horrible. Yeah. Horrible movie. Women don't like it either. It's a man's movie. Let's see here. Jeff Conaway, born on this day 1950, he'd be dead too.
4: Okay.
3: He was on the TV show Taxi. Let's see here. That was a good show, man.
4: It was a good show.
3: I loved it when Danny DeVito's character, yeah. He made the show. Him and
4: the guy with the bushy hair. What's his name?
3: Floyd. Lloyd. Christopher. No. Is it Christopher Lloyd? Is that his name?
4: What was his character?
3: Well, I don't remember his character's name.
4: It was funny, man.
3: Yeah.
4: It was funny.
3: Oh, yeah.
4: Yeah, that was it.
3: When he's eating the cookies. Oh, yeah. Oh, yeah. I know what you're these.
4: That's pretty close. That's pretty close right there.
3: Larry Fine. Oh, I was born on this day, 1902. Do you know who he is?
4: I remember that name, but
3: his real name was Louis Feinberg. But Larry Fine was Larry.
4: Comedian?
3: Yeah.
4: Yeah.
3: Larry. Do you know who it is now?
4: Is it the guy that was on the show out of Atlanta?
3: Well, I don't know where it was out of, but...
4: The girls, the three...
3: No, this guy was born in 1902. You're talking about Three's Company.
4: No, I'm not.
3: You're not? Okay, excuse me.
4: It was about a fashion, the three girls...
5: Designing
4: from,
5: women.
4: There it is.
3: Okay.
4: Who, Louis Begard, was that his name? He was a comedian that was on that show. That's who I thought you were talking about.
3: No, I'm talking about Larry Fine. He was one of the Three Stooges.
5: Oh.
4: Whoa.
5: Kind of like us. Larry, Curly, and Moe in here this morning.
4: This morning, I would go with that, yeah.
3: His name was Larry.
4: Yeah.
3: Yeah.
4: Man, he used to kill me when they'd pull a wad of hair out of his head. That was funny to me. You know, they had some funny stuff.
5: They were
4: slapstick fun. Comedy.
3: Yeah. The guy that Moe, Larry, and Curly. Curly was the ball-headed dude.
4: Mm-hmm. And then Shimp. Yeah. Took his place.
3: Yeah. But he...
4: that was funny.
3: If you know anything about the Three Stooges and, you know, what they thought of their characters and everything, he hated that character.
4: Who did?
3: Curly.
4: Well, wasn't him and Moe like brothers?
3: No, that was Larry. That was Moe and... Shimp.
4: Okay.
3: They were real life brothers.
4: That fits. You can see the hair there.
5: Yeah.
3: But he hated that character because they required him to have a bald head. Yeah, and he thought that messed up his love life. He said, the women don't like me as much now that I don't have no hair.
4: Huh.
3: That's a true story. I'm not making that up. Now, see, look at me. I ain't got no hair either. And the women still don't like me. Except the one I'm married to. Thank goodness for that.
4: I didn't know where he was going with that. I just kept my mouth shut on that one. That's unusual, but I did.
3: Yeah. It is 7:32.
5: On mornings with the Three Stooges.
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11: Cloudy skies today, temperatures near 75. Clouds overnight, clearing in the morning. Overnight lows around 54. Tomorrow, plenty of sunshine, 72. Wednesday, sunny, 76.
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3: Well, well, well. 7:35 on The Big Dog, one of your friends' radio show. Let's see here. We got a controversy going on here.
5: A little bit of controversy.
3: Okay. Good morning. You're on The Big Dog.
12: Hey, Big Dog.
3: How you doing?
12: Doing good.
3: Good.
12: So y'all were talking about these three stooges.
3: Yeah.
12: If you look it up, Larry had a gorgeous wife.
3: Yes. They all did, didn't they?
12: I think they all did have super gorgeous wives.
3: Okay.
12: I was just going to say, because you were saying that he was like, I can't get no women no more because I ain't got no hair. But I don't know if that was ever true with the Stooges. I think
3: women
12: they
3: now,
12: had...
3: back off. Back off. We're not talking about Larry. We're talking about Curly.
12: Curly. So Curly, I don't know about Curly. I didn't know who you were. I couldn't hear it. It was a little staticky.
3: Yeah.
12: But so, I was thinking, I saw this picture just a couple of days ago of Larry and his wife, and I was shocked at how gorgeous she was.
3: Well, that's because they had a lot of money.
4: maybe. But I think he's got the skinny on it right here.
3: Well, Sean, enlighten us, sir.
5: Yes, my friend Russ Varnell shot me a message, so I did a little research, and Moe, Curly, and Shemp were real-life biological brothers.
4: Right.
5: So Larry was not related, but those three were brothers.
4: And that
3: now wow. That was another guy that played the character, Curly's character, and his name was Joe.
4: Now, yeah, he won't know Ken.
5: There was a Joe Besser and a Joe Derita that were both on the show, and they were unrelated to the others.
4: Yeah.
3: Okay. But they were one of the Stooges.
5: Correct.
3: How many Stooges were there?
12: There were a pretty good number of them.
4: I think the Curly was the only one that had people to fill in for him. Or,
3: I think so, too, because Larry and Moe.
4: Moe stayed the same the whole time. Yeah.
3: Yeah.
4: Interesting conversation this morning. That everybody's got an opinion on. Of course, that was AI, right, that you looked it up on?
5: Yes.
4: There you go.
3: Well, let me ask you this. Do you think that Moe really punched the other guys in the eyes?
12: He might have accidentally done it a few times.
4: That's what I think. I think that happened.
3: Did he really hit him with a hammer?
4: Sound effects back then. That was some funny stuff, man.
3: But I will say this. You're talking about the women. You know, when they had women on that show, they were all good looking.
4: Yes, sir. Yes, sir.
3: Yes, sir. Just like Lester Flatt and Earl Scruggs, those women they were married to on the Beverly Hillbillies.
4: Yes, they were.
3: Oh, man.
5: So there was a Joe... And then Curly Joe, so there were six altogether.
3: There were six.
5: Yes.
3: But Larry and Moe were always there. Yep. They never had a replacement.
5: Moe, Larry, Curly, Shemp, Joe, and Curly Joe were all the...
4: I don't remember Curly Joe. I remember Joe. I'd like to see a picture of him.
5: Yeah, I know. I'm working on that.
3: Anything else you want to add to this conversation this morning before I rudely hang up on you?
12: No, you can go and hang up.
3: Well, you have. Where are you calling from?
12: We're down here off of. Let's see here. What is it called? Tryon Road in Raleigh.
5: Oh, how's the traffic around there this morning?
3: Yeah.
4: Yeah.
12: Yep.
3: All right. Quit talking on the phone and drive.
12: All right.
3: Bye.
12: Take care, you guys.
4: You need to tell those people who you were just talking to.
3: Why?
4: Because of the way you were talking to him.
3: What's wrong with the way I was talking to him?
4: Tell him who you were talking to.
3: Danny Dynamite.
4: All right. Well, who is Danny Dynamite?
3: He's my son.
4: There we go. Now we got it out. The way you were talking. Because somebody was saying, you shouldn't talk to that guy like that. I guarantee
3: I'll
4: you.
3: Talk to everybody like that.
13: He's pretty consistent.
3: Oh, I remember one time we had a GM here. He came in here running in here one day. Did I hear you hang up on somebody this morning? Yeah, do it all the time. I didn't know that.
5: Yeah, what did you used to say? Like the next sound you hear?
3: What is the sound? And yeah.
4: You click.
3: I would know. The sound would be, I said, what does this sound like? And it would be.
4: A guy asked me the other day, says, is that guy as arrogant as he sounds like? I said, every bit.
3: No, it's not. I'm not that way in real life.
4: I didn't say that, Logan. Yeah. I'm just kidding.
3: No, you're not.
4: No, I'm serious. I didn't say that. And I said, he's a good guy. I mean, he just does radio, you know.
3: Well, that's what we do.
4: Yeah, you've done a long time.
3: Rude to people.
4: Lordy, lordy, lordy.
3: I'm over 40. Kane Brown.
5: I got a woman. On the big dog.
14: Hey, it's

0: a beautiful morning, and you're waking up with beautiful people.
1: 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They're here.
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0: working hard for me. I've been over here consulting, and
1: AI.
0: Yes, we have learned that the trio earned a team salary of $60,000 per year, so about $20,000 a piece.
2: Yep.
0: They were on the air for 24 years and never received a raise. So the starting salary they had is what they were making.
1: $20,000 a year.
2: Hold on now. Back in that day, that was a lot of money. When was that? Did they come out, what, in the 30s or 40s? Or was it early 50s?
1: I think it was the 50s.
0: They also did not receive any back-end royalties or television residuals during their active decades. So, when their stuff became popular on social media with these shorts and stuff, none of their families or anybody's making a dime off of that.
2: Somebody is. Somebody bought the publishing or whatever it is on it. But that's amazing that. But you think back then, $20,000 in the early 50s.
1: No, don't start that with me.
2: Don't get that tone with me either. That was a lot of money for somebody.
1: Not for that, but when they're making that much money, it's just like, you know, baseball players and football players or whatever. They get millions of dollars because they make millions of dollars for the owners. So, and it's the same thing with the Three Stooges.
0: They signed with Columbia in 1934 is when they signed with Columbia.
2: There you go, know-it-all. You don't know what you're talking about, Lundy.
0: Let's see.
2: Again.
0: Let me do a little, I'm doing a little comparison. Give me just a few.
1: Yeah, I hate you.
2: I know you do.
1: I don't really hate you.
2: I know it, man. It's back and forth is what it is. What were you looking at, Sean? You said you had something there.
0: Okay, so $20,000 in 1934 is equivalent to $499,000.
2: There you go.
0: Today.
1: That's not a lot of money. I'm sorry.
2: What in the hay is wrong with you, boy?
1: No, $400,000 a year for the money that they generated for the studios.
2: I ain't talking about that. I'm talking about to the individual that
1: makes $400,000
2: a year. That's president money.
1: No.
2: How much is a president supposed to make?
1: I don't think he makes that much. Besides, he doesn't keep it.
2: But
1: he gives it back.
2: The point is, you're relating to the time.
1: $400,000 for a top-notch entertainer like those guys were is not a lot of money.
2: In today's capacity.
1: Even in today's.
0: But you are correct. U.S. president's salary, if they accept it, is $400,000.
1: Is it $400,000? Okay. Well, Trump said, take it back. Ain't enough.
2: Ain't that amazing? But, you know, that's interesting.
0: Mm-hmm.
2: The Three Stooges didn't get the residuals or none of that cost.
1: But that's not unusual.
2: Back then,
1: even like in the music business.
2: Well, I know a story on that with Clifford. Clifford Curry was a good friend of mine, and she shot a hole in my soul. A lot of people don't remember that song.
1: But
0: I do.
2: What it song? Stayed on number one for like 13 or 14 weeks, and it went up slow, and it came down slow. So it was making money. Sean, you know how that works.
0: Mm-hmm.
2: It was making money the whole time. And the guy that owned him was a friend of mine that managed him, and after he died, I went to the guy and I said, you know, you didn't treat Clifford right. He said, Spook, I took care of Clifford. He had a house for him. When it come for time for his funeral, he took care of him. But evidently, Clifford wasn't good managing money, and he looked after him in a different capacity. But, you know, some people don't do that. They take all the money and don't look after the people. You know what I mean?
0: Yep.
2: They don't give them any financial.
1: Have you ever heard the version of She Shot a Hole in My Soul by the Bob Marshall and the Crystals?
2: I have not. I have not.
1: I think it's a better version myself. Oh. Do y'all play it on the beach?
0: Wait a minute. Clifford Curry version.
2: Who did it first?
1: Clifford Curry.
2: And then who reconned?
1: Bob Marshall and the Crystals.
2: I'm not familiar with them.
1: Out of Tidewater.
2: Okay, well, there you go. Like one of them little garage
1: bands
2: that you play with.
1: The Box Tops. You remember that? They covered it, too.
0: They did. They did a great song called Soul Deep. I love that song.
2: Well, y'all got me on that now.
3: We got you, baby.
2: Have you got it?
1: Have I got what?
2: The one that you're talking about, not by Clifford, but by the other.
1: Bob Marshall and the Crystals? It's on YouTube.
2: Play it, man.
1: This is not Beach Music Station.
2: Well, it's not. But today, think about the country today. There's somebody out there that wants to hear that song.
1: Well, then let them pull it up on YouTube.
2: I can't talk you into nothing.
1: Yeah, let's see here.
2: Are you looking it up?
0: I can't even find the version he's talking about.
1: She shot a hole in my soul.
2: I worked with Clifford for about 2 years.
0: What a nice human being.
2: He was a great guy, man. He really was.
1: I think
2: I cut one of the last songs he ever cut with him, that he wrote, I cut up at the studio.
0: Right.
2: Yeah. It's called I'm Still Here.
0: Oh, yeah.

0: did one called Just Drifting Along, which was a great song, too.
1: That was one of the latter ones. Mm-hmm. I think some guy down in Smithfield had something to do with that, helping him cut that. But do you have that in your playlist?
2: Repertoire,
1: yeah.
0: Which one?
1: I'm Still Here.
0: I don't think I do. I've got...
1: We went off there.
0: Yeah.
2: Oh, you didn't.
0: He just cut us off.
1: Yeah. Because Brownie actually sang it. Gary Brown sang it. Wow. And we used some of Clifford's voice after he had passed.
0: I'm going to go check right here in a minute, but I don't think I do. I think I need it, though.
1: I'd love to, yeah, because that's...
3: Now, I'm going to play a little snippet of this song. I can't play the whole thing.
1: What?
3: Bob Marshall and the Crystals.
1: Cool. Let it go. Let me hear some of it.
3: Well, hold on. Let me do this real quick. Are you ready? Here we go.
1: Yeah.
3: All right. Here we go. That's not it.
1: That was out of tune.
3: Oh, the whole song's like that now.
1: Hell yeah.
3: All right, here we go. Here's Bob Marshall and the Crystals, and She Shot a Hole in My Soul, I think.
1: Yeah, it ain't going to happen.
3: It is going to happen. Here it comes. Do you know the song now?
1: I do.
3: Yeah. Whoa.
1: Oh, I don't see it.
3: How about now? Do you recognize it now?
1: Oh, I did. Yeah, that ain't Clifford.
3: No, that's not. That's Bob Marshall and the Crystals.
1: It was done after Clifford did it. Is that right?
3: That's correct. So there you go.
1: Yeah. Clifford had more soul in it.
3: You need to add that to your repertoire up there. So.
1: Some good stuff, man. Old Clifford was a good songwriter. He wrote some stuff with the Oak Ridge Boys.
3: The Oak Ridge Boys?
1: Yeah, he co-wrote some stuff that they recorded years ago, because Don Light was our manager, and he was their manager, too.
3: Guess who's touring again?
1: Who?
3: Sugarland.
0: Oh, cool. Jennifer Nettles.
1: I like it.
0: Christian Bush.
3: Mm-hmm.
0: Here they are, right here on the Big Dog.
1: That's it.

0: you okay? Do we need to call somebody?
1: Sound like he's got the Gitis.
2: Got some news for you this morning. One of your favorite people on TV.
3: Oh, yeah?
2: Tony Romo. He's left CBS.
3: Really?
2: Yep. The network announced that they've come to a mutual agreement to part ways. You know, he was arrested in the summertime because he was driving intoxicated and received a six-month license suspension. It was ordered to install an ignition interlock device on his vehicle and complete an alcohol assessment program and pay a fine. And CBS didn't want to have anything to do with it. They were looking for a reason to get rid of him, I think.
0: Uh-huh.
2: And he gave it to them. So because if it had been Jim Nantz, they would have forgiven him and let him, you know, continue his broadcast career. So the NFL voices J.J. Watt is going to step in and take over the role that Romo had. I think he was just upset because, you know, he used to date Carrie Underwood. You remember that?
0: I do.
2: Yeah, and he got mad because she married some hockey player and it started him drinking.
0: Here we go.
1: That's all it takes, a little bit.
2: I'm just starting something.
0: I know. Tune in every morning for fictional stories.
2: Yeah. How do you know that's fiction?
0: Well, I don't know.
2: How do you know he won't upset about her marrying some hockey player?
1: You ought to help end the war because you can start more propaganda than Hitler did.
2: End the war? Which one?
1: Hitler about won the war with propaganda telling a bunch
2: which
1: of
2: which war
1: like
2: are you talking
1: two?
2: About?
1: As in two?
2: No, I'm talking about
1: World War II.
2: You said, no, I'm talking about current wars.
1: Well, hey, what I'm talking about.
2: What are you talking about?
1: I just told you.
2: What?
1: World War II.
2: What happened to
1: you
2: World
1: War II? You starting propaganda is what I'm talking about. This lady right here will agree with me. She's walking through the studio. She's going to another station.
2: She likes
1: station.
2: Me. She's not getting involved in this conversation.
1: She's shaking her head. Nope, I'm shutting the door.
2: She's going to go in there and pray for me.
1: There you go. That's a good thing.
2: That is a good thing. Yeah. 4 minutes away from 8.
1: On the big dog.
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2: Cloudy skies today, temperatures near 75. Clouds overnight, clearing in the morning. Overnight lows around 54. Tomorrow, plenty of sunshine, 72. Wednesday, sunny, 76.
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0: That's it. I can't love you anymore.
1: I thought you were singing, and I was like, "Daggone, that sounds pretty good." But you were lipping with it.
2: I was lip singing.
1: When I looked over, I was like, "Daggone, Lundy." Then I went, "Wait a minute."
2: Now the question is, which one was I lip singing? Was I lip singing Ella Langley or Morgan Wallen?
1: It was funny. It was funny. It just struck me. I gotta go.
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1: Oh, I came in with this music, so I'm going to leave with this music.
2: Well, see, I don't have any spooky music except this.
1: This ain't spooky.
2: Well, pretend like it is, okay?
1: Put on some Dennis Yost and the Classics 4. Now, that's
2: I don't have it. I looked for it a minute ago. But I bring it up because Halloween is just around the corner.
1: Yep.
2: And I got something for you, Sean.
0: Uh-oh.
2: Are you ready for this?
0: This is going to
2: freak your wife out.
0: Okay.
2: You need to get back at her for some reason. I know you do.
1: What is it?
2: I don't know. She did something to him. I don't know what.
1: Tell me what you got.
2: Oh, what I got here? A bloody bath mat.
0: Okay.
2: Oh, you want me to explain this to you?
1: You should have seen Sean's face then, y'all. Yeah. Go ahead.
2: Anyway, you know, if you want to take your Halloween decorations to the next level and freak out your wife and in the bathroom, consider getting your hands on a bloody bath mat. Now, calm down, Sean. You don't know where I'm going with this.
0: I sure do not.
1: He ain't upset.
2: Okay. Anyway, these things start out looking like a white cloth, okay? Laying on the floor like a, you know, what do you call those things, towels?
0: Yeah.
1: Oh, my God.
0: Those.
2: Now, it looks white and everything, and then once your wife, she steps out of the shower and she puts her wet feet on this white bath mat.
1: It turns to blood.
2: It turns bright red, yes.
0: Oh, my.
2: Fake blood. It looks so real, it makes people think they've stepped into a murder scene. Yeah.
1: Who wants to do that?
2: And once the mat dries out, it goes away. You know, the red stains. Oh, Sean, help me!
1: I know you're going to do that, ain't you?
0: Yeah.
1: I know you're going to do that.
2: Yeah, and then you go running in there, and the thing's not red anymore. It's white.
1: I got to go.
2: What's wrong with you, woman? Why are you hollering like that? Oh, no, Sean.
1: It's getting worse.
0: It is.
1: It's getting worse.
0: Can I talk about something important right quick?
1: Yeah.
2: What?
0: The Rudy Theater.
1: The Rudy, that's a good thing to talk about.
0: You got a show tomorrow, Spook.
1: We do. We had the weekend.
2: What kind of show?
1: A country show. We've got about three or four more.
0: You got four more.
1: Yeah.
0: So between tomorrow and Saturday, October 24th, there's four shows.
1: Yep.
0: And I'm telling you, I've had people tell me this could be the best country show that they've seen. I hear that every year.
1: I know, but it turned out good again. It just turned out good. First of all, the people I got playing are doing one heck of a job. Got a new keyboard player, Tommy Howell, who is a fine, fine player and a fine, fine person. And his son, Chris, is playing drums. And I got to tell you, Sean, he might be in the top five drummers that I've ever worked with, including studio players.
0: Wow.
1: He's a good player. And then my boys, Jerry and Fred, they're like solid as a dollar. They're right there with me. And the singers, I've got two new singers coming in.
0: Okay.
1: And Johnny's going to step down at Christmas, but he's still in the country show.
0: Okay.
1: And I've got this guy coming out of Goldsboro, really good singer. His name's Danny Smith. And then girls coming from New York. Ron's going to be leaving us. And this girl from New York's coming in. And her name is Jody Howell. Excuse me, Jody, she just got married, Hines.
0: Okay.
1: And let me tell you something, buddy. The girl can sing. And then you got Amy and Loretta. I mean, it's strong. It's about as strong as it's ever been vocally and musically. And, I mean, like, here's an example. We came into the studio, and usually that's a problem because it takes a while. Maybe 10 minutes on a song, we were gone. Christmas music.
0: Wow. Speaking of Christmas music, I was just looking. It makes me tired looking at this. 37 Christmas shows.
1: Yep.
0: And they start on November 10th. So
1: that's been selling since last year, but July it started picking up, getting momentum, and it's still getting some. And it'll start getting more because this week we'll start running on Channel 5 and Channel 7 and some of the digital stations on TV, and it'll pick up. But, yeah, get your tickets. So
0: 37 opportunities, $32 for an adult ticket.
1: Okay,
0: don't pay any more.
1: And I think the 35 came from the $3 surcharge.
0: That's probably correct. And then ages 6 to 12, only 16, and 5 and under free. So talk about a family.
1: That's right.
0: Family event for sure. You got the Embers coming for their Christmas show.
1: We do.
0: That's on December 16th.
1: It can't get any more affordable than that. That's way affordable for that show.
0: It is. It is.
1: And so I think the business that I lost last year with the ticket people, let me tell you something. If you go online and you say, oh, they want $120 a ticket for the Spook's getting too big for his britches, I wouldn't have gone either.
0: Yep.
1: You know what I'm saying? So $32 plus $3 is $35. Don't pay any more than that. You know what I'm saying? And but yeah, Sean, I appreciate the prompting there. You looked it up and hit the nail on the head.
0: Yeah.
1: The
0: and of course, coming, yeah. They are December 16th. And then you got New Year's Eve already booked again with the Moonlight Swing Band.
1: That,
0: so
1: that works out so good. And look, the ball drops way early, like 9 o'clock. So come and
2: so
1: see
2: I can
1: that.
2: See the ball drop twice.
1: Yeah.
0: Yeah, that show's over at 8 o'clock, I think. So 6 eight, to 8.
1: There
0: so.
1: You go. And it's an old big band with horns and tuxedos. And it's
2: you're going to have party favorites?
1: A cool way. I think they do, yeah.
2: Okay.
1: And a good way to bring in the New Year's to listen to that old cool.
2: Well, I
1: music.
2: Need some extra money. Can you hire me to clean it up after it's over?
1: I got somebody for that.
2: Okay.
1: Yeah.
0: And I'm just looking all in the
2: Christmas
0: next year.
2: Music.
0: You've I already mean, got some tremendous acts. I mean, you got chairman of the board
1: do,
0: coming back.
1: I do.
0: Then of course the Easter Jubilee is going to yep, be your yep. next regular show. Mo Pitney's coming back.
1: I'm so excited about it. Mo called me, man. He said I want to come back. I like that theater.
0: That's awesome.
1: That is awesome. I like that guy too. He's a talented young man.
0: Got the Malpas Brothers book for next year. Yeah. So it doesn't stop at the Rudy.
1: Working on Jimmy again, Jimmy Fortune. And we're working on the, help me, the gospel group.
0: Ernie Haas.
1: Ernie's coming back. I booked him
0: Hank
1: the other
0: Sooner
1: day.
0: Awesome.
1: Yeah,
0: awesome.
1: He's coming back. So, I mean, y'all, thank you so much for supporting Rudy. And come on down. Let's have a good time. We got four more of these country shows, and you'll enjoy it. I guarantee you. Come on.
2: Let me give you a test.
1: Give me a test.
2: Yeah.
1: I always fail your stupid test.
2: This is not a stupid test. Well, you can't use the word stupid on this show, by the way.
1: Even if you are? I didn't say nothing.
2: I can use the word stupid, but you can't.
1: What, man? What you talking about?
5: What am I talking about, Christmas? Yeah. How many days, hours, and minutes till
1: you got it right
5: midnight
1: there.
5: Christmas
1: you got
5: Eve?
1: It there, Big Daddy. What is it?
2: This is going to make you feel kind of, you know.
1: Antsy?
2: Yes. 80 days, 15 hours, and 49 minutes till the strike of midnight Christmas Eve.
1: And within that period, we got
0: 37 shows. Plus the Embers, so 38 Christmas shows
1: yeah,
0: you can catch.
1: Right. There you go.
2: Are you nervous?
1: No.
2: Okay.
1: I got a group that can flat lay it out there. And I'm proud of these people. I really am. They're good
2: so when's people. So when's the TV commercial start?
1: I think this week.
2: Is my voice on it?
1: It may be. I might call you to.
2: So I got to watch Channel 5 to hear my voice on the TV?
1: If you're that egotistical, yes.
2: I am.
1: Y'all have Sean, good to see you, man.
0: You too, buddy.
2: Yeah. Don't let the
1: little
2: door hit you on the way out and tell Abraham I said hello.
1: I'll do it. Take care, y'all. Thank you.
2: 8-11.
0: On the Big Dog.

0: That's how forever feels. Big Dog 98.5. You know, we were talking about the state fair. No, we weren't. We were talking about Christmas starting in 80 days. 10 days from today is the North Carolina State Fair.
1: How about that?
0: It's hard to believe that we're that close. And I was looking at some other stuff on the Facebook page here about other communities doing fairs and festivals and stuff like that. We had the Pumpkin Festival this past weekend. When's the Whirligig Festival? Has that already happened?
1: Second weekend of November.
0: Okay. So, yep. But yeah, I love this time of year. It's my favorite time of year. I'm going to be in the mountains the same week that the state fair is going on. So I've never been to the North Carolina State Fair because I'm always camping that week.
1: Hmm.
0: It's a family tradition, and that's why, you know, we've never made an exception, you know, to stay here to go to the state fair. But yeah. You're going, aren't you?
1: I'm going to try to go. Yes, sir.
0: Okay.
1: Yeah, so the Whirligig Festival is the weekend of November the 7th.
0: Okay.
1: I'm playing out there on the 8th on that Sunday.
0: Oh, you're performing at it?
1: Yes, sir.
0: Okay, very good. With the verdict?
1: Correct.
0: Okay, very good. Hey, good morning. You're on the Big Dog. How you doing?
2: Hey, did Sean tell you what else we get to do?
0: Who's we?
2: Me, Angie, Sean, and Ashton.
0: What are y'all doing?
2: We're going to the state fair. And we get to sample the food before the fair starts.
0: Well, Sean told me off the air he didn't want to talk about that.
2: What for?
1: He's making up stuff again. I didn't say that.
2: I'm looking forward to that. So, me and Sean and Ashton, we're going to do some videos, and we're going to get to showcase all these foods that they're going to have at State Fair.
0: This is Angie, by the way, in case folks are wondering who that is or who this is. So, yeah, you invited me, but I told you, I said, no, I'm trying to watch my waistline. So,
2: yeah, most of the time when we extend the invitation to you, we know the answer is going to be no, but we try to include you. You know, some people you just can't help.
0: Well, that's true. I'll go ahead and admit that I'm not very social. So,
2: but stay tuned for that. So we'll report back after we get to sample all the good stuff next Monday. We'll report back.
0: Are you going to be able to do this, Sean?
1: I think so.
0: With everything that's going on in your personal life?
1: I think so. I think we're going to make it happen.
0: Okay.
1: Yep.
0: Okay. Very good. Well, you say this is next Monday?
2: Yep. Monday the 12th, Columbus Day.
0: This is not something the public can go to. You have to have a special invite. So.
2: You have to have a special invite, and they make sure to let you know on that invite you cannot bring your mama, your daddy, your sister, your brother, your babysitter, nobody.
0: How about Tupperware?
2: Can't bring that either. Nice try, though.
0: Yeah, that's right. Nice try, big boy. All right.
2: Y'all have a good one.
0: You too. Bye. Bye. Yeah. Well, can't you sneak in some Tupperware?
1: I don't know. Yeah. Wear some big pockets.
0: Have you got a list of some of the food that they're going to have at the state fair this year?
1: I have seen it. I don't have it accessible right this minute. But
0: on your memory, what's one thing that jumped out at you?
1: On my memory. I don't have any memory.
0: You don't have a memory?
1: No.
0: Okay. Well, you need to check out with AI and see what AI has to say about that. Are you doing that right now as we speak? Okay. You know, I've never had a fried turkey leg. Have you?
1: I have.
0: Are they good?
1: They're okay. It's not my go-to.
0: Is it as good as a fried turkey, you know, when you at Thanksgiving?
1: I don't think so.
0: Personally. You don't think so? So no. I was just wondering about that. But I've never had one of those. And I'll tell you something else I've never had. The donut sandwiches or hamburgers, you know, where they, you know, use donuts rather than a bun.
1: I did a burger like that a couple years ago.
0: Was it good?
1: It was different. I wouldn't say it was bad.
0: At the fair.
1: I did.
0: Okay.
1: Yep. It was, there's a lot going on when you bite into that thing.
0: Deep fried Oreos?
1: Yep. Had those.
0: Was that good?
1: Yes. And Snickers.
0: Mm. How about a Twinkie, a fried Twinkie?
1: I've had that too.
0: Really? They make those?
1: Yes, sir.
0: Wow.
1: Mm-hmm.
0: Mm. Well, I should stay away from there. So anyway, because I'd want one of everything.
1: I know.
0: Yep.
1: So tempting.
0: That's right. 18 after the hour.
1: On the Big Dog.
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7: Cloudy skies today. Temperatures near 75. Clouds overnight, clearing in the morning. Overnight lows around 54. Tomorrow, plenty of sunshine, 72. Wednesday, sunny, 76.
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0: Better Think Twice is Vince Gill, Big Dog, 98.5. It's 8:28. Ron Eric Lundy on just Monday with Lundy. By the way, you should think twice before you do this. This Virginia motorcyclist was apparently on a very important mission. And, of course, that mission was getting to his local McDonald's before it stopped serving breakfast. Police said the rider was clocked at doing 72 miles per hour in a 25-mile-per-hour zone in Manassas, Virginia. That explains a little bit of this. Suburb of Washington, D.C. Anyway, when asked why he was speeding, the biker reportedly told the officer,
1: "I overslept, and I was racing to catch breakfast before the breakfast menu stopped."
0: Well, instead of the McMuffin that he wanted, he got a reckless driving ticket. That's right. Officers reminded him that going 72 miles per hour, if something goes wrong, he's not just going to miss his breakfast. Anyway, you're going to miss lunch and dinner, too. Police said it was a good reminder that there are no hash browns or egg McMuffins worth becoming a traffic statistic. So I wonder how much that breakfast from Mickey D's cost him that morning. See, 72 in a 25-mile-per-hour zone, that's pretty bad. Pretty bad. Yeah. What if they took him to jail? Is that one of those things where you drive it so fast they just go ahead and arrest you and take you to jail? Don't know. I guess it varies from state to state. But anyway, no McMuffin is worth that. I'll just say that. Even though I love the Egg McMuffin, don't get me wrong now. In fact, I wouldn't mind having one right now. Anyway.

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3: It is Monday with Lundy, 8:36. On your way to work this morning. It's a beautiful day. If you like clouds, there's no rain in the forecast, so that's a good thing, I guess. Still need more rain, but maybe not today. What are we celebrating today? Today is National Do Something Nice Day, a good day to get out and do something nice for somebody or some bodies. How about that? Also, today is National Apple Betty Day. Do you know what Apple Betty is? I'm not really sure, but I think it's an apple crunch is what it is. You got the apples, the tart apples, and you cook them and all that good stuff the way you normally would, like cook an apple pie or something like that, and put some crunchy stuff on it, like granola, and then put a nice heaping scoop of some ice cream on top of it. National Betty, Apple Betty Day, so there you go. Also, it's National Consignment Day. When's the last time you went to a consignment shop? I'll be honest with you, I've never been in one. Sweet Thing used to go to them all the time. I think she still does. Where'd that outfit come from?
4: I got it at the consignment shop. Do you like it?
3: Well, of course I like it. Yeah, I like everything you do. So there you go. Anyway, go out and celebrate National Consignment Day and treat yourself with something kind of neat, Yeah, yeah. In addition to that, buy something for somebody else on the National Do Something Nice Day today at your local consignment shop. There you go. 8:38. On the Big Dog.
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3: Cloudy skies today. Temperatures near 75. Clouds overnight, clearing in the morning. Overnight lows around 54. Tomorrow, plenty of sunshine, 72. Wednesday, sunny, 76.
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0: Big Dog 98.5. A couple of things going on today you need to check out. 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Also this afternoon here on the Big Dog, be sure to check out the Afternoons with Ashton. She's got something new today called Made Here Monday. It's going to be spotlighting some local country artists. So check that out. And I understand she's got a very good lineup this afternoon featuring local music from local country artists. That's this afternoon, 5:30, right here on the Big Dog. 8:48. Are you done?
1: I'm done.
0: Yeah. Joe DiMessina, Big Dog.

0: Yeah.
1: As good once as I want.
0: Once was or ever was. Yeah, Riley Green, Big Dog. 98.5, 3 minutes away from 9 o'clock. This is a crazy story right here. Don't let this happen to you. It's like a blast from the past, an explosive piece of history. What started out as a treasure hunt went through some World War II memorabilia, turned out to be an emergency response for this Montana man. He bought one of these storage units and found something that wasn't meant for collection. Authorities in Broadwater County said the resident purchased the contents of this storage unit filled with World War II items and discovered a live grenade hidden among the memorabilia. Anyway, rather than call the police, what did he do? He picks it up and takes it to them. Walked into the sheriff's office with this live grenade. What are you doing? Don't do that, by the way. Grenade had a toothpick where the clip should have been. This is a live grenade now with a toothpick as a clip. Yeah, anyway, officials immediately shut down the sheriff's office there and called in the bomb squad to dispose of the grenade. Entire process took several hours before the unit was safely transported and then the grenade transferred to a station where they blew it up. Yeah, sheriff's office urged anyone who finds an explosive device to leave it alone where it is and call the police. Not a good thing to do with, you know, picking it up and taking it to the sheriff's office. Reminds me, have you seen these people that treasure hunt in rivers and stuff like that? They put a big magnet on the end of a rope. Well, they were on this bridge. I can't remember where it was located. These guys were fished up this piece of pipe, and it had electrical tape wrapped all around it and everything. And they looked at it and they said, "This don't feel right." So, and they were smart. They said, "We're going to call the sheriff's." So they called the sheriff's office. Sheriff's office came out there and looked at it and said, "Oh, we're not messing with that." So they called the bomb squad in. And, of course, the bomb squad got there and they put it in that trailer they used. And, yes, it was a pipe bomb that somebody had thrown into the river. So had they unwrapped it, from what I understand, it would have blown up. So anyhow. Don't do that. Don't do that. Hey, guess what I got? Long music sweep right here on the Big Dog. And, of course, we're going to kick it off right now with John Morgan. So stick around for that.
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he goes, woo-hoo-hoo! Big Dog 98.5. It's a long music sweep. Keith Urban on the way. Got some Carrie Underwood, George Burge, and Luke Bryan. And Ride, Ride, Ride. Big Dog.

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That's why we always play you the best of the 90s, 2K, and today on 98.5, The Big Dog.

0: Keith Urban wrapping up another long music sweep. Straight Line. Hello there, Ron Eric Lundy. Welcome to my, well, Monday with Lundy. Yeah. Got some good stuff on the way. Yeah, some George Strait. And of course, we got that big dog forecast. It's not too bad. A little cloudy, but that's okay.
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0: Cloudy skies today, temperatures near 75, clouds overnight, clearing in the morning, overnight lows around 54. Tomorrow, plenty of sunshine, 72, Wednesday, sunny, 76.
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1: 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Yeah, and all the feed that goes with it because they're expensive. Cody Johnson, Big Dog 98.5. Guess what I got? Long music sweep straight ahead. Tim McGraw kicks it off right here. 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
3: 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On November 3rd, I'm asking for your vote so that we can continue fighting crime together. I'm Jeffrey Marsigli, and I approve this message. 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
1: Cloudy skies today, temperatures near 75. Clouds overnight, clearing in the morning, overnight lows around 54. Tomorrow, plenty of sunshine, 72. Wednesday, sunny, 76.
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One Bad Habit, Tim McGraw, Big Dog 98.5, Jason Aldean on the way. But first, Jelly Roll and up, Big Dog.

Just getting started, Jason Aldean. Speaking of just getting started, she's just about to get started. Yeah, the lovely Lena is here, going to take care of you for the rest of your workday. 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

98.5, the big dog, Kane Brown, One Mississippi, as we are starting off Lunch with Lena on this Monday. Good Monday morning to you. First Monday of the month of October 2026. I'm Lena. Hope you had a good weekend. Let's keep the music going in this hour with Toby Keith, Lainey Wilson coming up. Here's Ashley McBride, and What If We Don't?

0: Get out your dancing shoes from Boot Scootin' Boogie to Fancy Like.
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0: The Big Dog 98.5, Lainey Wilson. That one is called Hang Tight, Honey. Well, good morning to you again. Lena here checking in with you after a busy weekend for me. I don't know, should our weekends be busy or should they be a little more restful if you have busy weeks? For me, it is what it is. And so I got a little bit of rest in there, but I keep busy. Let's continue the music for you in a moment on The Big Dog.
1: Here in Eastern North Carolina, we play by the rules. We know the difference between right and wrong. But Lori Buckhout isn't from around here, and it shows. Buckhout was arrested for drunk driving, putting lives in danger. And instead of owning up to it, Buckhout tried to get out of it by name-dropping a two-star in the Pentagon. Who does she think she is? Lori Buckhout even campaigned with a convicted sex offender, a man who spent 6 years in prison for multiple felony sex crimes against children, some as young as 14. And he spent a decade on the sex offender registry. Lori Buckhout was even caught and fined for insider trading after she bet on her own race. Everything Lori Buckhout does makes it clearer and clearer. Lori Buckhout just isn't one of us. Lori Buckhout just doesn't belong in Congress.
2: I'm Don Davis, candidate for Congress, and I approve this message.
1: Paid for by Don Davis for NC.
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6: Cloudy skies today. Temperatures near 75. Clouds overnight, clearing in the morning. Overnight lows around 54. Tomorrow, plenty of sunshine, 72. Wednesday, sunny, 76.
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0: 98.5, the big dog, Luke Combs, and that one is called Be By You. Well, I'll tell you something that happened over the weekend to keep some people busy is the Spring Hope Pumpkin Festival, Afternoons with Ashton. Well, Ashton was out there, maybe not Afternoons with Ashton, but she was out there, and hopefully you got a chance to stop by, and there's a lot more festivals to come in this fall season, and as we approach the holidays, let's continue the music for you on the big dog.
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4: Cloudy skies today, temperatures near 75. Clouds overnight, clearing in the morning, overnight lows around 54. Tomorrow, plenty of sunshine, 72. Wednesday, sunny, 76.
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98.5, the big dog, the best of the 90s, 2K, and today with music from Lady A. That one is called Need You Now. And good morning to you once again, Eastern Carolina. Lena checking back in and glad that you are here too. Looks like the movie Verity came in number one over the weekend box office. And so we'll see how the other ones did when I get those details. 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

98.5, the big dog is Kelsey Ballerini, and that one starts off another hour of Lunch with Lena. And you know, some people love movies too. Like they're not fans of Hallmark movies like we are, but I certainly am. I love love stories. In this hour, listen for music from Brooks and Dunn, Nate Smith coming up in this hour. Here's Gavin Adcock on the big dog.

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0: 98.5, the big dog, Nate Smith. That one is called Bulletproof. Let's see what's on the national calendar for today. It's National Rhode Island Day. Also, it's National Consignment Day, and some people are loving thrifting. You can get some great deals. National Child Health Day is on the list, too. National Get Funky Day. That sounds like what? What is that about? Well, that is the energy, your mood, smile, laugh, dance wherever you go. That is a good way to get funky, according to this. And it's National Apple Betty Day. That sounds yummy for dessert. And National Do Something Nice Day. Don't forget that. Do that as often as you can. Let's continue the music in a moment on The Big Dog.
1: Here in Eastern North Carolina, we play by the rules. We know the difference between right and wrong. But Lori Buckhout isn't from around here. And it shows. Buckhout was arrested for drunk driving, putting lives in danger. And instead of owning up to it, Buckhout tried to get out of it by name-dropping a two-star in the Pentagon. Who does she think she is? Lori Buckhout even campaigned with a convicted sex offender, a man who spent 6 years in prison for multiple felony sex crimes against children, some as young as 14. And he spent a decade on the sex offender registry. Lori Buckhout was even caught and fined for insider trading after she bet on her own race. Everything Lori Buckhout does makes it clearer and clearer. Lori Buckhout just isn't one of us. Lori Buckhout just doesn't belong in Congress.
2: I'm Don Davis, candidate for Congress, and I approve this message.
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5: Cloudy skies today, temperatures near 75. Clouds overnight, clearing in the morning, overnight lows around 54. Tomorrow, plenty of sunshine, 72. Wednesday, sunny, 76.
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5: Cloudy skies today, temperatures near 75. Clouds overnight, clearing in the morning. Overnight lows around 54. Tomorrow, plenty of sunshine, 72. Wednesday, sunny, 76.
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98.5, the big dog is Brad Paisley. That one is She's Everything. And your midday motivation from Storm Jameson, who said, "For what I have received, may the Lord make me truly thankful, and more truly for what I have not received." That could go a few ways when you think about things that you thought you wanted or something, and it turned out to be bad, but you didn't get that, and then you realized it after a while, or those things that could have happened, but because of grace and mercy, it didn't. Be encouraged. It's your midday motivation on the big dog.

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The Big Dog 98.5, Tracy Lawrence. That one is called Sticks and Stones. As we're starting off another hour of Lunch with Lena. Good afternoon. This is the lunch hour for some people. Make some healthy choices and get back to work on time if you didn't bring your lunch. Listen on the way for Darius Rucker in this hour. Sam Barber coming up. And here's Lauren Elena with Chris Chase Matthew and All My Exes on The Big Dog.

love country music, and so do we. That's why we always play you the best of the 90s, 2K, and today on 98.5, The Big Dog.

0: 98.5, The Big Dot. That one is Indigo. It's from Sam Barber featuring Avery Anna. And good afternoon once again to you. I'm Lena, checking in with you on this Monday. It's the first Monday of the month, October 5th. And remember, Afternoons with Ashton, there is a new segment made here Monday where she features local country artists. So if you are interested and you're a country artist, send in your song submissions and your artist information to madeheremonday985@gmail.com. 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
4: Cloudy skies today. Temperatures near 75. Clouds overnight, clearing in the morning. Overnight lows around 54. Tomorrow, plenty of sunshine, 72. Wednesday, sunny, 76.
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0: 98.5, The Big Dog, Alexandra Kay. That one is called Straight for the Heart. Well, if you're out and about today, be safe in your travels and do something nice today if you haven't done something nice already, because today is National Do Something Nice Day. It is also National Apple Betty Day, and it's Get Funky Day. I guess you can go back to the 80s with the colorful hair and makeup and leg warmers to celebrate that one. It's National Child Health Day, too. National Consignment Day. Thrift shops are doing quite well if you love to thrift, and those are a few things on the National Day calendar on the Big Dog.
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5: Cloudy skies today, temperatures near 75. Clouds overnight, clearing in the morning. Overnight lows around 54. Tomorrow, plenty of sunshine, 72. Wednesday, sunny, 76.
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98.5, the big dog, Dylan Marlowe and Dylan Scott. That one is called Boys Back Home. I didn't go to the movies over the weekend, but I did watch some new stuff on Netflix. One of those was called The Breadwinner. And goodness, I'm forgetting the guy's name right now, but he's a comedian. You probably know him. I was impressed with how much advertising there was in the movie, how much people were represented by their businesses and product placement, too, in there. So if you haven't seen it yet, check that out. And it was a funny movie, too. Let's continue the music for you in a moment on The Big Dog.

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98.5, the Big Dog. That's Jackson Dean. It's called Don't Come Looking as we are moving right along. Good afternoon to you once again on this Monday with music coming up from Kenny Chesney, Miranda Lambert, and more. I'm Lena. Here's Josh Ross on the Big Dog.

saw Elvis that night he came to town. 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

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Now I don't have the chance. And I wish I'd have told my brother how much I loved him before he went off to war. 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

0: The 92K in today, 98.5, The Big Dog. That's Miranda Lambert and Chris Stapleton in A Song to Sing here on Lunchalina. Good afternoon to you on this Friday. Hopefully you have been making it a good day, getting a good start to the week. And thanks for being here with us on The Big Dog.
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3: I'm Jeffrey Marsigle, and I'm proud to serve as District Attorney for Wilson, Nash, and Edgecombe Counties. I didn't take this job to build a political career. I took it because I knew I could make a difference. After more than two decades practicing law on both sides of the courtroom, I knew what worked, I knew what could work better, and I knew I had the experience to make those changes. My goals were simple: fight the drugs and violent crime threatening our communities, stand up for victims and their families, bring experienced leadership to the district attorney's office, and build the partnerships it takes to make our entire justice system work better. And that's what we've been doing. We've taken a stronger approach to fentanyl and drug deaths. We've strengthened how serious cases are investigated and prosecuted. We've worked to move cases through our courts more effectively and give victims greater continuity. On November 3rd, I'm asking for your vote so that we can continue fighting crime together. I'm Jeffrey Marsigle, and I approve this message. Paid for by Marsigle for District Attorney.
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6: Cloudy skies today. Temperatures near 75. Clouds overnight, clearing in the morning. Overnight lows around 54. Tomorrow, plenty of sunshine, 72. Wednesday, sunny, 76.
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4: Cloudy skies today, temperatures near 75. Clouds overnight, clearing in the morning, overnight lows around 54. Tomorrow, plenty of sunshine, 72. Wednesday, sunny, 76.
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98.5 The Big Dog. 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And that one is Cold One coming on. Good afternoon. Hello to you on this Monday. I'm Lena checking in and also reminding you on Saturdays, join us for the Big Dog and P.L. 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

98.5, the big dog is Josh Thompson. That's Cold Beer with your name on it. And good afternoon to you. We are inside another hour of Lunch with Lena on this first Monday. Good morning. Listen on the way for Garth Brooks, Luke Bryan. Here's Hardy with Eric Church, Morgan Wallen, and Tim McGraw on the big dog.

Mindy and Friends Morning Show, Lunch with Lena, Afternoons with Ashton, and all of your favorite country music. 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

0: 98.5, the big dog, the best of the 90s, 2K, and today, Luke Bryan, that one is called Country Song Came On. Well, later on today, you'll hear from some local country artists, and we have some to spotlight this afternoon on Made Here Mondays. That happens with Afternoons with Ashton around 5:30 p.m. So if you're a local artist and want to be featured, email your song submissions and artist info to madehereMonday985@gmail.com. madehereMonday985@gmail.com. 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
6: 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I'm Jeffrey Marsiglia, and I approve this message. 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
7: Cloudy skies today, temperatures near 75. Clouds overnight, clearing in the morning. Overnight lows around 54. Tomorrow, plenty of sunshine, 72. Wednesday, sunny, 76.
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0: The Big Dog 98.5 is Jason Aldean, and that one is called Don't Tell on Me. Good Monday afternoon to you once again. The 5th of October is that date, and Halloween events already lining up, fall festivals, harvest festivals, and things like that. We'll keep you up to date as we have information. You know, just this past weekend, there was the Pumpkin Festival in Spring Hope, and Ashton was out there too, giving away a prize basket. Let's continue the music for you in a moment on The Big Dog.
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9: Cloudy skies today. Temperatures near 75. Clouds overnight, clearing in the morning. Overnight lows around 54. Tomorrow, plenty of sunshine, 72. Wednesday, sunny, 76.
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0: 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Guess I was thinking about that tank top.
1: 98.5, the big dog is Dierks Bentley. That one is called What Was I Thinking? Well, that about wraps it up for today in Lunch with Lena. Thanks so much for spending some time. Coming up next, it's Afternoons with Ashton. She's your host. Don't forget to check out Made Here Monday at 5:30 inside of Afternoons with Ashton. 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
1: Welcome back to Afternoons with Ashton and happy Monday. I hope you had a wonderful weekend and you're ready to take on the work week together as we always do. So let's go ahead and kick off the show today with some Dan and Shay. Say so.

0: 98.5 The Big Dog. That was Friday Night Heartbreaker by John Party. Well, today is October 5th, and it's a National Do Something Nice Day today. Make the world better one kind act at a time. It is also National Get Funky Day. This day encourages people to break out of their routine, step outside their comfort zones, and shake off a funk by dancing, singing, laughing, and sharing positive energy with others. It is also the very first day for Made Here Monday, where I'm going to spotlight local country talent here in the area, and that's coming up later at 5:30. So keep it right here on Afternoons with Ashton on 98.5 The Big Dog.
1: Here in Eastern North Carolina, we play by the rules. We know the difference between right and wrong. But Lori Buckhout isn't from around here, and it shows. Buckhout was arrested for drunk driving, putting lives in danger. And instead of owning up to it, Buckhout tried to get out of it by name-dropping a two-star in the Pentagon. Who does she think she is? Lori Buckhout even campaigned with a convicted sex offender, a man who spent 6 years in prison for multiple felony sex crimes against children, some as young as 14, and he spent a decade on the sex offender registry. Lori Buckhout was even caught and fined for insider trading after she bet on her own race. Everything Lori Buckhout does makes it clearer and clearer. Lori Buckhout just isn't one of us. Lori Buckhout just doesn't belong in Congress.
2: I'm Don Davis, candidate for Congress, and I approve this message.
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5: Clouds overnight, clearing in the morning. Overnight lows around 54. Tomorrow, plenty of sunshine, 72. Wednesday, sunny, 76.
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0: Kane Brown on the Big Dog Woman. Well, today is Monday, and it's a very special Monday because we have our very first Made Here Monday segment coming up today at 5:30. And if you have not heard me talk about that yet, so Made Here Monday is going to be where I spotlight local country artists in the area. And you know what? We've got a great lineup for our very first segment today. And if you want to be a part of the lineup or you know someone that wants to be a part of the lineup, all you got to do is send your submissions to Made Here Monday 985@gmail.com. 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That first segment is going to come up around 5:30 today, so stick around for that right here on Afternoons with Ashton on 98.5 The Big Dog. 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
7: Clouds overnight, clearing in the morning. Overnight lows around 54. Tomorrow, plenty of sunshine, 72. Wednesday, sunny, 76.
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1: That was Chris Stapleton bringing us into the second hour of the show today with Broken Halos. Now, coming up in this hour, we got some Keith Urban for you, some Post Malone and Blake Shelton. You know we've got that nearly impossible quiz question coming up. And then don't forget, at 5:30 today, we're going to be having our first Made Here Monday segment. But for right now, let's go ahead and kick off this hour with some Zach Top, South of Sanity.

0: 98.5 The Big Dog, that was Pour Me a Drink by Post Malone and Blake Shelton. Well, you know what? According to a Nation Retail Foundation data, Americans are expected to spend $13.5 billion on Halloween this year, topping last year's record and proving that even higher prices can't keep people from getting into the spirit of the season. About 74% of consumers plan to celebrate with candy, costumes, and decorations, accounting for most of the spending. The average person is expected to shell out $115, and nearly half of shoppers started buying Halloween goodies before October even arrived. Still, plenty of people are looking to save money by shopping sales, comparing prices, and reusing decorations from previous years. Now, one thing is clear, Halloween has officially become a season and not just a day. Keep it right here on Afternoons with Ashton on 98.5 The Big Dog.
1: Here in Eastern North Carolina, we play by the rules. We know the difference between right and wrong. But Lori Buckhout isn't from around here, and it shows. Buckhout was arrested for drunk driving, putting lives in danger. And instead of owning up to it, Buckhout tried to get out of it by name-dropping a two-star in the Pentagon. Who does she think she is? Lori Buckhout even campaigned with a convicted sex offender, a man who spent 6 years in prison for multiple felony sex crimes against children, some as young as 14, and he spent a decade on the sex offender registry. Lori Buckhout was even caught and fined for insider trading after she bet on her own race. Everything Lori Buckhout does makes it clearer and clearer. Lori Buckhout just isn't one of us. Lori Buckhout just doesn't belong in Congress.
2: I'm Don Davis, candidate for Congress, and I approve this message.
1: Paid for by Don Davis for NC.
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7: Clouds overnight, clearing in the morning, overnight lows around 54. Tomorrow, plenty of sunshine, 72. Wednesday, sunny, 76.
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0: Bella Langley and Morgan Wallen on The Big Dog, I Can't Love You Anymore. Well, Pizza Hut is giving its iconic red roof a new purpose, and it has nothing to do with pizza. The chain has teamed up with the Little Free Library to launch Little Hut Libraries, miniature neighborhood book exchanges designed to look like tiny Pizza Hut restaurants. Now, each one comes stocked with books and, while supplies last, free personal pan pizza gift cards. The idea celebrates both National Book Month and National Pizza Month while building on Pizza Hut's long-running Book It reading program, which has rewarded young readers with pizza since 1984. 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
6: Clouds overnight, clearing in the morning, overnight lows around 54. Tomorrow, plenty of sunshine, 72. Wednesday, sunny, 76.
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That was Dylan Scott on The Big Dog, This Town's Been Too Good to Us. And it is the first time this week for a nearly impossible quiz question. Your question today is, just over 3/4 of the people who do this are women, and on average, they've been doing it for 14 years. Once again, just over 3/4 of the people who do this are women, and on average, they've been doing it for 14 years. So what do you think it is? The answer? Teach public school. And today is World Teachers Day, so shout out to all the teachers out there. Coming up next at the top of the hour, it is going to be that time again for your Hot 5 at 5. That's coming up next at the top of the hour, right here only on 98.5 The Big Dog.

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Kevin Powers and Shaboozy taking that number 4 spot on today's Hot 5 at 5 with Move On. And now in that number 3 spot today, this is Taylor Swift, I Knew It, I Knew You.

landing in that number three spot on today's Hot 5 at 5. That was I Knew It, I Knew You by Taylor Swift. And now it's time to head on over to that number two spot today. This is Luke Combs, Rethink Some Things.

0: That was your number one spot in today's Hot 5 at 5, Co Wetzel and Ella Langley, Jaded. And that does wrap up the Hot 5 at 5 for today, which is now being brought to you by A&B Construction. You can catch the next Hot 5 at 5 right here tomorrow at 5 o'clock. And don't forget, coming up next at 5:30, it is going to be that time, the very first time for Made Here Monday. So keep it right here on Afternoons with Ashton on 98.5 The Big Dog.
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8: Clouds overnight, clearing in the morning, overnight lows around 54. Tomorrow, plenty of sunshine, 72. Wednesday, sunny, 76.
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0: That was the very first song to kick off our very first Made Here Monday segment. That was Dawson Wright, Last Summer. Thank you so much, Dawson, for sending in that song. I hope you enjoyed hearing it on the radio, and I hope our listeners enjoyed hearing it on the radio. And you already know we got a lot of great entries coming up later on. So for this next couple of songs,
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11: Clouds overnight, clearing in the morning. Overnight lows around 54. Tomorrow, plenty of sunshine, 72. Wednesday, sunny, 76.
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That was our second pick on our very first Made Here Monday segment, where we pick local country artists to spotlight their music, and that was Johnny Red, All of Me But My Heart. I gotta say, I love the sound of the song. It has that like classic 90s sound to it, so Johnny, keep on playing and keep on sending in those submissions. Now, up next for Made Here Monday, this is Jennifer Alvarado, Paris.

another Made Here Monday pick today. That was Greg Pridgen, Let It Be Me. Now, we are coming up to our very last Made Here Monday pick for our very first segment today. But before I play this last song, I gotta say, if you or someone you know wants to submit your song for next week's Made Here Monday, all you gotta do is send in your submission to madeheremonday985@gmail.com. 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Now, without further ado, here is our very last pick for today's Made Here Monday. This is Taylor Bissett, Wichita.

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He's a ranch hand in a pinch, man. 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
1: Hardy and Lainey Wilson bringing us into the last hour of the show today with Wait in the Truck. Now coming up in this last hour, we got some Terry Clark for you, some Zach Top. Of course, we've got This Day in Country Music and your True Country Quiz question. But let's go ahead and kick off this last hour with some Ashley McBride. What if we don't?

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0: 98.5 The Big Dog. That was Good Times and Tan Lines by Zach Top. Well, it is officially that time again for This Day in Country Music. Today is October 5th, and on this day in 1970, Tammy Wynette released her 8th studio album, The First Lady, which peaked at number 2 on the Billboard Country Albums chart. The album's single, Run Woman Run, peaked at number 1 on the country singles chart. On this day in country music in 1975, Willie Nelson was at number 1 on the country singles chart with Blue Eyes Crying in the Rain. Written by songwriter Fred Rose and originally performed by Roy Acuff, the song taken from his 1975 album, Red-Headed Stranger. And finally, on this day in country music in 1997, Garth Brooks fans snapped up more than 139,000 tickets in less than 4 hours, selling out 8 shows at Chicago's Rosemont Horizon. Well, that does wrap it up for this day in country music for today, October 5th. Come on back tomorrow to find out what happened October 6th.
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2: Clouds overnight, clearing in the morning. Overnight lows around 54. Tomorrow, plenty of sunshine, 72. Wednesday, sunny, 76.
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1: I knew I'd see her around. I'd be at some party, she'd show up and I'd be walking out. 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I'd look up, she'd be at the red light beside me in that white Maxima with the sticker on the back. I'd

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I knew she'd find a way to get over me, but I never thought.

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She was

0: Morgan Wallen on the Big Dog, Ben by Now. Well, country music has never shied away from social issues, especially where children are involved. So in honor of that, today's True Country Quiz question, in 1998, Mark Wills took up the fight against childhood and adult bullies with his signature smash hit. So what was the name of that song? Was it Check Yes or No? Don't Laugh at Me? Prop Me Up Beside the Jukebox? Or The Dance? If you said Don't Laugh at Me, then you are correct. For Mark Wills and all your favorite country artists, keep it right here, locked in on 98.5 The Big Dog.
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6: Clouds overnight, clearing in the morning. Overnight lows around 54. Tomorrow, plenty of sunshine, 72. Wednesday, sunny, 76.
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the best of the 90s 2K and today, 98.5 The Big Dog, that was Megan Patrick, Golden Child. Now let's keep that country music rolling here on The Big Dog with some Cole Swindell. We can always move on.

another country classic here on the Big Dog. That was Lone Star, My Front Porch Looking In. Well, that does wrap it up here again today on Afternoons with Ashton. As always, thank you so much for tuning in and hanging out with me. It is always an absolute pleasure. We still got the rest of the week to spend together, and you know I'm looking forward to it. But for right now, I hope you enjoy the rest of your night. Please stay safe, take care, and I'll talk to you again tomorrow at 3 here on Afternoons with Ashton on 98.5 The

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